0: that Australia has clear advantages that pose the nation as a possible leader in AI technology. 250 experts examined over 100 distinct AI capabilities and drew the conclusion based on Australia's strategic and critical minerals, as well as medical, geospatial and environmental data sets. Zoe J. Hawkins from the Tech Policy Design Institute explains what needs to happen next.
1: Australia has some of the world's richest medical and environmental data sets. And if we could increase our national capability in data lifecycle management, we could better unlock that value to drive innovation at home. There are also some critical gaps we need to close in public interest areas, such as inclusive adoption, AI literacy, and regulatory oversight.
0: It's set to be a wet day for the east of Australia today, with dry conditions on the cards for the west. On the ABC, the Bureau of Meteorology's Jonathan Howe gave the forecast.
2: For eastern New South Wales and Sydney, a beautiful and mild winter's day. And then we are also looking at some possible showers across parts of southeast Queensland, including Brisbane tomorrow. And then over in Western Australia, a pretty nice weekend ahead and some milder temperatures coming through as well.
0: After weeks of mild winter temperatures, cool conditions will continue over the coming days, with the mercury falling overnight. Overseas, a United States government-run HIV funding program will be shut down in South Africa after Trump administration claims there were failures to address its concerns over the treatment of white South Africans. For months, the US government had reportedly claimed, without evidence, that Afrikaners were the victim of what it calls a white genocide. The multi-million dollar initiative aims to tackle the spread of HIV and AIDS. The South African Health Ministry says it had not been informed of the decision, but has been working on a self-reliance plan for some time. And Australia's Prime Minister has congratulated the Socceroos on their mammoth effort in the World Cup, despite their 2-0 loss to the USA this morning. The Aussies boasted a strong defence in the second half, but couldn't come back after the Americans scored twice in 45 minutes before halftime. Anthony Albanese says he's proud of the squad.
3: We look forward to the game against Paraguay and to us qualifying through to the next round. So to Tony Popovic and all of the Socceroos, well done. It's tough having a home game, of course, for the United States.
0: It leaves Australia second on the Group D ladder for now, behind the Americans. This afternoon, Turkey will take on Paraguay. And in more sport, when Australia's women's side hit the pitch for today's T20, the game will mark two milestones. It's the first time the Aussies ever take on the Netherlands, but it's also Elise Perry's 50th match. Perry says she's proud to stand alongside the squad today.
4: I think certainly over the journey of T20 World Cups and, you know, the experience that we've had at every single one of them, they've all been unique and different. I can't believe I've played 50 of them, but in 10 editions, it's probably come around, so it's been amazing to be part of our group.
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9: And that it is. You're listening to Great Southern FM in this beautiful region. You're with Greg, who is now the Saturday morning early bird presenter. The weather today in the Great Southern, it's going to be a ripper. That sun is really beaming through here and nice and warm through the window here. Heading for a top of 17 degrees today. We are at now 5 degrees and the wind is at 7 kilometres an hour going northwesterly. So the UV is 2, which is pretty low considering it's not much cloud out there, and the barometric pressure is 1,028 hectopascals, if that rocks your boat. And no rain since 9 o'clock yesterday. So the rest of the regions, Mount Barker, you're heading for 15. Jerrymung up is 16. Nowanga up 17, as is Denmark. and Bremer Bay is 18 degrees. So happy birthday if it's your birthday today, and or if it's the big wedding day. Great weather for a wedding out there, isn't it? So hopefully that all should go well for you, and that the bride and the grooms have a great day, and all the parties, etc., etc. So I remember talking about weddings, and after I got married, my father, he said, "Son, I've got you a bit of advice for you." He said, "When you get married," he said, "the best advice I can give you is so that you don't forget your wedding anniversary is just to forget it once." Weather for a wedding out there, isn't it? So hopefully that all should go well for you, and that the bride and the grooms have a great day, and all the parties, etc., etc. So I remember talking about weddings, and after I got married, my father, he said, "Son, I've got you a bit of advice for you." He said, "When you get married..."

Yes, that was the old daddy cooling just to keep the blood pumping and get your Saturday morning going at 14 past 8 o'clock on this beautiful Saturday morning. And beautiful day it was yesterday, and it was fantastic coming down here to the studio for the biggest morning tea that we had that was put on. And look, great work done by everybody concerned in particular. You've got to be careful when you start mentioning names because there's so many involved. But Roz, Gail, Ian, and look, all the volunteers that were in here yesterday for the morning, I believe it was great meeting up with a lot of the people. And unfortunately for Gail, one of our girls here, volunteers in the admin side, it's her last day yesterday. So look, all the best to you, Gail. Hope it all goes well, and thank you so much for your contribution. It was a real pleasure meeting you, and I'm sure it'll all go well for you. And just on that day, it was also an honour for me to catch up and meet one of our beautiful listeners, is Margaret, who tunes in every Saturday. Well, she tunes in a lot, she told me on the radio. It's her companion, and it's just so good that we can look after you. And your daughter Glenda, who sends in requests for you. Margaret, you didn't this morning, so I'll pick one for myself. But as I said, it was an honour meeting you and listening to you and your stories. It's listeners like you, Margaret, who make radio feel really, really personal. You had some great stories of your younger days that was very, very inspirational. And, you know, I could have talked to you all day, but obviously you had to get on and do other things. Take care of yourself, Marg. Enjoy yourself for the day. Keep listening. We love having you with us on Great Southern FM. And this one is just for you. Jimmy Little, Beautiful Woman.

Beautiful Woman by Jimmy Little for Margaret up there at Bethel. And as I just mentioned earlier on, it was an absolute pleasure meeting up with you yesterday, one of our avid listeners that you are. And I'm sure you won't mind me saying, because when we were talking about age, and I said, oh, you could always lie about your age, that's how you keep young. You proudly announced to me that no. With that twinkle in your eye, you said, I'm 91. And how good is that, how you can get out and about? And very, very impressed with you, Marg. As you were telling me that the stories back in the days when you were not only bringing up two young children, but you're a deckhand for your husband out there doing all the hard yards. And you're probably your hips and your back suffering for it by now. So well done, Margaret. Have a great day and enjoy your cups of tea. Hey, get out in that sunshine too, as best you can. And it's a good vitamin for you. See, time now is 20 past eight. And talking about the time, I had a mate who had two dogs. He called them Timex and Rolex. And of course, they were his watchdogs. Let's

0: Hi, it's Lynn here. If you'd love a little company and some great music in the middle of your week, I'd love you to join me for Noon Tunes with Lynn every Wednesday from 12 till 2 on 100.9 Great Southern FM. It's 2 hours of feel-good favourites, lovely memories and songs you know and love.
1: Yeah, good on you, Lynn. Make sure you tune into that. She does a great job out there with wonderful music, good times. And you can send her, like you can me and any of our wonderful presenters here, a text with some of your requests on 0483 951 009. And entertainment plus all around. Albany Country Music is club. It's a special fundraising night event on Saturday tonight, the 20th of June, from 7:30 p.m. until 11:30 p.m. It'll be a great night for that. And yee-haw, get those boots going. At Riverview Country Golf Club, South Coast Highway at King River, there'll be live music with Ace Me All Stars, by DJ Christina playing the line dance music. Please bring a light supper to share. Raffles, door prize, money board, and there'll be a members draw there. Tickets are on sale. Yes, they are. Bring your own drinks and nibbles. This is a cash-only club event. So remember what that is. I suppose that, that your generation, you know what cash is. If not, and you're a bit younger for that, just ask someone. They'll let you know. For inquiries and bookings, please call Christina on 0423 105 475. That is 0423 105 475 for the Albany Country Music Club night tonight from 7:30. It should be a great time, so get those boots all polished up tonight and you should be fine. So look, a quick snap of the weather. 17 today here in Albany, as in Denmark and Noongarup. It is 15 at Mount Barker, Jerry 16, and Bremer Bay you're heading for a top of 18. No rain forecast around, just slow winds here at northwesterly at 11 k's. So we've got a couple of good days ahead of us. So the music's going to be great here on Great Southern FM, but the weather's going to be fine too. So I'm sure you're getting yourselves all organised for the junior sports this morning. So if you're right, you should be just about on your way out the door for the 9 o'clock start. So don't forget the shin pads and the mouth guards and the water bottles. Yes, you need to hydrate today. Make sure that all happens. And if you're laid back and you need a good book, it's a good day to be reading a good book in the sunshine, if you like. Yeah, I went down the street and I thought I'd better go buy a book. Time to do some reading, Greg. So I found a book called How to Solve 50% of Your Problems. Ah, clever me. I bought two.

the Kid Laroi at Coldplay. That's a song by the Australian rapper singer Kid Laroi, released in September in 25 by Columbia Records. It was his fifth single. He's a good musician, as I've done this morning. I've played probably about 80% of the music this morning, all of Aussie musicians, and a good half hour, solid half hour there of our wonderful Indigenous musos. And this morning's gone really, really quick. And it's a bit like life, I suppose. I thought growing older would take a lot longer than this. But anyway, speaking of age, respectfully, the Albany Recreational Group of over 50s, you young whippersnappers, offer a wide range of weekly activities ranging from card and board games, walking groups, to dancing, and much, much more. What's much, much more? To find out when these activities are going to happen, contact them on email by albanyover50s@gmail.com, or do it the old-fashioned way. Use the telephone on 0481 858 436. Their office is located at Jobs and Skills Centre at 30 Graham Street, Albany, and they're open from Monday to Friday from 10 till noon. So a couple of short hours there that they're working, but whipping there for you young whippersnappers over 50, and there's a lot going on you can have a lot of fun with around here. So let's just keep some music going, a little bit of the easy beats, I think.

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0: Ah, the Shantymen. They are a great band that they are, and a local one. The Shantymen have actually released one of their first of their three of their songs promoting water safety for the Department of Transport. Their tunes out there to promote safety wear, including life jackets, distress lights, etc., etc., so that we can have people to be safe there on the waters. And our local Albany Sea Rescue will have more to do about keeping their boats clean and playing cards at their clubhouse instead of having to go out there into the seas and do what we don't want them to have to do. So, but at any rate, they are a great local band, and I just thought that was worthy of the band that they are.
1: Hello, this is Wendy, and if you like the classics from the 60s and 70s, you'll love my program. On Tuesday afternoons from 3 to 5 p.m., memories are made of these.
0: Good on you, Wendy. Freeze Frame, the J.J. Oz Band.

Boom Crap Osprey, Dancing in the Storm. It is now 9:09. Hey, talking about good times here in Albany. Albany Rock and Roll Club Dance is holding a rock and roll dance tomorrow on the 21st of June, starting at 5 until 7 p.m. There'll be live music provided by the Rug Cutters. Mosey along to the Albany Bowling Club. It's at Barrett Street Arena to join the fun. Sing along, tap your feet, and get up and dance and have some fun out there. There's no BYO, it's a licensed premises. For tickets, prices and more information, call Trina on 0456 951 065. That's at the Albany Rock and Roll Club, so that should be a great night tomorrow. And from 5 till 7, yeah, that'll be fantastic. Good time out there. So looking out, it's 8 minutes to 9 o'clock. Not a lot of traffic out round there to see. I reckon that the roundabouts in Albany, it's where local drivers politely take turns pretending they know who's really got the right of way. But at any rate, that's just my opinion. Drive carefully.

The very famous Aussie BGs just jive talking. So we're now coming on to 4 minutes to nine. Coming up after the news, you'll have Kath with the full spectrum. And Kath's out there. She's been bouncing around the studio this morning. She's raring to go. Oh, having a bit of a stretch. No, she's right. Yeah, done all the exercise, calisthenics. She's got a great program coming up. And it's very, very interesting. So stay tuned for with Kath after the news. That's about a wrap for me. I'll be back on Wednesday morning for the early bird with Eggie the Rooster. So it's 6 o'clock till 9 o'clock. So come and join me if you will. Have a great weekend. Drive carefully. And I'll just leave you with this, is that success is not the key to happiness. Happiness is the key to success. See you later.

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1: Hello, I'm Alyssa Delves. The first case of H5N1 bird flu has been confirmed in Australia following testing overnight. Yesterday, Agriculture Minister Julie Collins confirmed a single migratory wild bird had been detected with a suspected case of the disease in Western Australia. Further testing by the CSIRO today confirmed the case in a brown skua that was found unwell at Cape Legrand National Park last Sunday. The WA lab will also test a sick giant petrel found in the same area, which was also infected. Ms. Collins provided an update today.
2: Whilst disappointing, this is not unexpected given the global spread of the H5 bird flu virus. I can confirm that there's still no evidence of any mass mortalities at this time, nor is there any evidence of infection in any poultry.
1: Meantime, Threatened Species Commissioner Amanda Fraser says overseas there has been significant mortality events in birds and mammals where the disease is established. Ms. Fraser says authorities expect that if it does expand in Australia, the same outcome could occur here.
3: We have, particularly with the budget measure 2 years back, really been rolling up our sleeves with the states and the territories and many other partners right across Australia to put Australia's wildlife in the best position it can be in if this disease arrives, knowing that if it does establish in Australia, there's very little we can do to stop the spread and to, at the time, protect wildlife.
1: The Prime Minister says a decision on the fuel excise will be made in the coming days. A 50% cut to the fuel excise tax was introduced on April 1 to help ease cost pressures on motorists and industry amid global uncertainty. The federal government is currently planning to end the tax cut on July 1, which could see prices increase by up to 35 cents a litre for unleaded and 40 for diesel compared to February. Anthony Albanese says he hopes Australians won't stockpile fuel in the lead up to the end of the month.
4: We would hope that people continue to respond in a responsible way, and that is what we have seen. Prior to my address to the nation, but just before Easter, we were seeing a spike in demand that was causing real pressure and shortages, particularly in some regional areas. And Australians have done their bit.
1: A ceasefire between the United States and Iran announced overnight means the Strait of Hormuz has reopened, but Mr. Albanese says it could take a while before imports start to flow again as they were at the start of the year. New research and science is highlighting ways Australians can protect themselves from disease. Experts have gathered at a conference in Melbourne this week to identify strategies to improve public trust in health advice. Infectious disease and immunisation experts say there's an enormous amount of evidence confirming vaccines save lives and have been carefully developed to prove safe. CEO of the Public Health Association of Australia, Terry Slevin, told National Radio News Australians who feel concerned should ask questions.
5: Ask questions of your primary care practitioner, ask questions of any health facility who you engage with and say, what are the vaccinations that might benefit me and my family? And what's the evidence that they work? How are they going to benefit us? And then how you can go about the process of getting access to those life-saving vaccines.
1: And in sport in NRL, tonight the West Tigers will go head-to-head against the Dolphins, who hope to continue their winning streak in Sydney. The Bulldogs take on the Sea Eagles, and 16th-place Titans are in for a daunting battle tonight against the first-place Panthers. Penrith have lost just one match so far this season. Right now they're sitting three games clear at the top of the ladder.
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Good morning and welcome to Full Spectrum on Great Southern FM. That was Martha Wainwright there, starting off the show with Factory. I'm Kat and I'm here to keep you company on this gorgeous sunny morning in Albany. And I'm going to be here for the next 3 hours playing some songs, hopefully to energise you for your Saturday morning, whatever it is that you're up to. Today I have a few songs that are featured in movies and TV series. I wonder if you can pick which ones they will be. But first up is a quick weather update. And in Albany, it's a gorgeous sunny day, 9.2 degrees, feels like 6.3. The winds are north-northwesterly at 11 kilometres an hour with gusts up to 15 kilometres an hour. The humidity is 82%. The UV index is 2, which is low. The barometric pressure is 1,028.7 hectopascals, and we've had no rain since 9 a.m. Today's forecast is partly cloudy, winds northerly 15 to 20 kilometres per hour, becoming light in the early afternoon, with a forecast maximum of 17 degrees. And looking ahead, Albany Sunday will be cloudy with a low of 10 and a top of 17. Monday cloudy, 12 to 16. And Tuesday, partly cloudy, with temperatures between 9 and 17. 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Okay, so next up we have a song by Nancy Sinatra and Lee Hazlewood, Some Velvet Morning. Here we go.

0: That was Nancy Sinatra and Lee Hazlewood with the wonderfully strange Some Velvet Morning from 1968. And we're staying in that era now with a classic soul performance from Dusty Springfield. This song, Son of a Preacher Man, got a second life thanks to Quentin Tarantino. He originally recorded by Dusty Springfield in 1968 for the classic album Dusty in Memphis. It became unforgettable for movie fans when it featured in Pulp Fiction alongside John Travolta and Uma Thurman. I think Tarantino later said he considered the song so important to the scene that he might have scrapped the sequence if he couldn't secure the rights to use it. Pulp Fiction, such a classic movie. I must rewatch that and listen to that scene again with that song, because it's fantastic. Here we go. Here's Dusty Springfield, Son of a Preacher Man.
1: Leading the way.

That was Beautiful Strangers by Kevin Morby. That song was released in 2016 and it was written in response to the Orlando nightclub shooting, and he donated all proceeds to LGBTQ plus charities. So good on you, Kevin. And then before that we had Blue Moon Revisited, a song for Elvis. So Diana, if you're listening, it wasn't Elvis, but it was a song for Elvis by the Cowboy Junkies. And at the top there was Rodriguez, I Think of You. So if there's any songs you'd like to listen to on this beautiful Saturday morning, you can always text in on 0483 951 009. I'm always happy to play anything that's going to keep you energized and bopping while you get through your morning chores, or listening while you're having a coffee, or whatever it is that you're doing. I'm here for you, so love to hear from you and how you think the show's going. Okay, time for a quick weather update around the regions. In Albany, it's 11 degrees, but it feels like 7.4. And the winds are north-northwesterly at 15 kilometres an hour, with gusts up to 20 kilometres an hour. Elsewhere around the region, Denmark partly cloudy with a top of 17. Bremer Bay partly cloudy with a top of 18. Noangarup partly cloudy with a top of 17. Jeremungup partly cloudy with a top of 16. And Mount Barker partly cloudy with a top of 15. All right, now the Albany Public Library is hosting a fortnightly draw for fun and relaxation class. You can create your own artwork or ask for assistance. 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This fortnightly Monday event is upstairs at the Albany Public Library, 10 a.m. to 11:30. And the next one is Monday, the 29th of June. 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And now I'm going to be playing a classic Van Morrison, Into the Mystic, from his Moondance album 1970. It's considered one of Morrison's greatest songs. Despite never being a major single, it's become one of his most beloved recordings. So this is a nice cruisy Saturday morning song for you, Van Morrison.

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0: It's now time for today's horoscopes, brought to you by Christmas Cheer and Giftware on Lockyer Avenue.
1: It's Saturday, the 20th of June, 2026. Aries. Singles will soon find their romance zone will be lighting up like a Christmas tree. Taurus. Don't rely on hearsay, stick to the facts. Gemini. Accept that invitation as who knows who you'll meet. Cancer. Keep your head down at work as a colleague will not be happy. Leo. You'll pick up some invaluable information by keeping your ear to the ground. Virgo. Distractions abound and delays are inevitable. Libra. Spending time with children will bring enormous pleasure. Scorpio. Forget the makeover. Remember, beauty lies within. Sagittarius. Now's not the time to act on a hunch. Have all the facts in front of you. Capricorn. Necessary or a total waste of money? You've got a choice to make. Aquarius. You'll want to act on a strong urge to care for the environment around you. Pisces. Be vigilant as the potential for monetary loss is high. And that's today's horoscope.
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3: All right, it's 13 to 10. I'm Kat, and you're listening to Full Spectrum. Just before those announcements, there was Leon Bridges there with Coming Home, and then the gorgeous Emily Waramara with Adore Me, and at the top there, Cat Stevens with The Wind off of his album Teaser and the Fire Cat. So, what am I doing? I'm going to do a community announcement. Stronger With You is a peer support group for anyone living with a mental health condition or grieving a loss to suicide. 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Thanks for your text, Jenny. Thank you for your encouragement. I will definitely play the songs that you've requested in a bit. But first up, I'm going to put on Bill Callahan with Jim Kane. Bill Callahan was formerly known as Smog because he's got this deep baritone voice and sparse storytelling style that Nick Cave also thinks is pretty good. So here we go with Bill Kane. Jim Kane, sorry. Bill Callahan.

started out in search of ordinary things. How much of a tree bends in the wind? I started telling the story.

ended up in search of ordinary things, like how can a wave possibly be? I started running, and the concrete turned to sand. I started running.

Do you need a little bit of help getting over the hump this Wednesday? 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

That was Eye to Eye by Maya Topley. She's a Perth girl, great singer. And before that, sorry, I cut off Wilco with Jesus, etc., which was a song that was written before the September 11, and it's quite eerie because just after that it happened, and it's a song about buildings shaking. So that was Wilco, and at the top there was a song for Jenny. Jenny, thank you for texting in. That was Clannad and Bono, In a Lifetime. So the time is now 10:06, and it's time for a weather update. And in Albany, it's now 11.7 degrees. Beautiful sunny day out there. I can see the sun streaming into the studio. It's a beautiful day. The winds are north northeasterly at 9 kilometres an hour, with gusts up to 15 kilometres an hour, and the humidity is 77%. UV index is 2, which is low, and the barometric pressure is 1,028.6 hectopascals. And we've had no rain since 9 a.m. Today's forecast is partly cloudy, winds northerly 15 to 20 kilometres per hour, becoming light in the early afternoon, with a forecast maximum of 17 degrees. Looking ahead, in Albany, Sunday will be cloudy with a low of 10 and a top of 17. Monday, cloudy, 12 to 16. And Tuesday, partly cloudy with temperatures between 9 and 17. 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Kilometres per hour, becoming light in the early afternoon, with a forecast maximum of 17 degrees. Looking ahead, in Albany, Sunday will be cloudy with a low of 10 and a top of 17. Monday, cloudy, 12 to 16. And Tuesday, partly cloudy with temperatures between 9 and 17.

For more information, head to their website, www.gsasg.com. So I'm having fun this morning playing some tunes to keep you company on your Saturday morning. You're always welcome to text in if you'd like a song, 0483 951 009. Let me know how your day's going or any songs you'd like to listen to on this beautiful day. Hope you're having a lovely day, whatever it is you're up to. And back to some more music now. And this one is One More Night by Michael Kiwanuka, who is part of the Salt group from England. Here we go.

Hi, Joe the pharmacist here from TerryWhite, Kenmare, Chester Pass, Albany. If you take several medicines, staying organized can be tricky, but we can make it easier. Our weekly medicine packs clearly show what to take and when, so you never miss a dose or take the wrong one. They're perfect for busy people, carers, or anyone who wants a little extra peace of mind. 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

That was Timothy Nelson with Release. Aussie guy, I think, from Perth, actually, from Perth guy. He's fantastic. And before that, we had Bahamas, Done Did Me No Good, and at the top, another awesome WA band, John Butler Trio with Bound to Ramble. The time is 27 minutes past 10. You're listening to Kat on Full Spectrum, Great Southern FM, and I'm having some nice time spending my morning with you, playing some music. If there's anything you'd like to listen to, you can always text the station on 0483 951 009. And it is time for another weather update now in Albany. It's 12.8. It's inched up a little bit. Feels like 11. Winds are north-northeasterly at 7 kilometres an hour, but it's beautiful down the beach today. With no wind there, with gusts up to, sorry, the wind is gusts up to 9 kilometres an hour. The humidity is 73%. The UV index is 2, which is low, and the barometric pressure is 1,028.7 hectopascals, and we've had no rain. Elsewhere around the region, Denmark partly cloudy with a top of 17, Bremer Bay partly cloudy with a top of 18, Noongar up partly cloudy with a top of 17, Jerramung up cloudy with a top of 16, and Mount Barker partly cloudy with a top of 15. Now, the Teddy Den is a massive display of teddies located in the Penny Post building on Stirling Terrace. The Teddy Den is open from 10 a.m. to 4 p.m. Thursday through to Sunday. There's lots of teddy merchandise, new teddies, clothes, bags, and plenty more for sale. 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If you feel you can spare a couple of hours, volunteers are most welcome. Contact Sue on 0488 111 953 or just call in. Okay, back to some more music now. One of my favourites from when I was a teenager studying for my TE. This is what I listen to on rotation, heavy rotation, JJ Cale. And this one is called Don't Go to Strangers. Here we go.

That was Dope Lemon, Stonecutters. Dope Lemon is the Angus from Angus and Julia Stone. I really love that band. I guess you can play them quite a bit. And before that was Save Me, Amy Mann, and at the top was Don't Go to Strangers, JJ Cale. It's 19 to 11 and Tim's texted in. He's listening on his tranny in the garden. Good on you, Tim, in this beautiful weather. And he's put in a request for, I feel like, he says he feels like City of Blinding Lights by U2. So I'm going to play that for you in a sec. I just need to let you know that if you need a Justice of the Peace, you'll find one in the Albany Public Library every Monday from 12:30pm to 2pm upstairs at the Albany Public Library, 221 York Street, Albany. For further information, go to albany.wa.gov.au or call 6820 3600. Great Southern FM is proudly supported by the City of Albany. All right, so here you go, Tim. Here is City of Blinding Lights.

We can work together, baby, to see it.

this day to celebrate you, baby. 'Cause I have to stop and praise you like I should. You're so rare, take your praise, and you're so fine. And I hope you know I'm glad you're mine. Take your praise, you're so rare, take your praise.

That was Annie Lennox with Don't Let It Bring You Down, and that came from the film American Beauty, and it was a scene where Lester Burnham, who was played by Kevin Spacey, was fantasizing about his daughter's friend. So there you go, a bit of a fact there from that song. And that one was for you, Mum. I know you love Annie Lennox, so I hope you enjoyed that one. Before that, we had Our Greats by 3%, and Dallas Woods is in that band, and he's a local boy. So that was a tribute to all the Indigenous trailblazers. That's a great song coming up for NAIDOC Week's coming up, so I thought that would be a good tribute for that one. And at the top there, Take Your Praise, Camille Yarborough. That was released in 1975, but it became famous by Fatboy Slim, who sampled it from the famous Praise You. So if you recognised it, that's where that one came from. Sorry, losing my... can't get my words out. Okay, it's 11 o'clock and it's time for another weather update. In Albany right now, it's 14.7 degrees. Oh, it's creeping up a little bit warmer. Feels like 10.4. Winds are north-northwesterly at 20 kilometres an hour with gusts up to 28 kilometres an hour. Humidity is 64%. The UV index is 2, which is low, and the barometric pressure is 1,028.6 hectopascals. And we've had no rain since 9 a.m. Today's forecast is partly cloudy, winds northerly 15 to 20 kilometres per hour, becoming light in the early afternoon, with a forecast maximum of 17 degrees. And looking ahead in Albany, Sunday cloudy with a low of 10 and a top of 17. Monday cloudy, 12 to 16. And Tuesday partly cloudy with temperatures between 9 and 17. So that's the weather for the next few days. It's going to be okay for winter. 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Okay, back to some more music now. You're listening to Cat, and this is my program, Full Spectrum. I've got about an hour left, so if you would like to hear some music, you're always welcome to text me on 0483 951 009, and if I can find the music, I would be happy to play it for you and help make your Saturday morning as fun and lively as you would like it to be. All right, so back to some more music now, and this is Phoebe Kildare and the Short Straws with the Fade Out line.

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0: 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Join me for music from all the decades and interviews. We can sing along together.
1: Okay, the time is 16 past 11. You're listening to Kat on Full Spectrum, Great Southern FM, on this beautiful sunny Saturday morning in Albany. You were just listening to Angel by Jack Johnson. And before that was The Greenhorns, Where There Is an End. And that was 2005 release and featured on the film Broken Flowers and had the vocals of Holly Golightly there. And at the top of that set was Heaven, Talking Heads. A place where nothing ever happens, apparently. okay, so if you are a student and you're seeking a quiet space to study, you can use the new after-hours study space in the Albany Public Library. It's a safe, quiet area that Year 11 and 12 and tertiary students can use with a security tag after the library closes. Free Wi-Fi and printing available. To find out more about booking an induction session, please contact the library on 6820 3600 or email library@albany.wa.gov.au. 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Okay, so back to some more music now. And this is a local Noongar girl called Bumpy. Her name, apparently that was her nickname when she was growing up. And this is her song, Cozy Comfy.

That was Courtney Barnett with Stay in Your Lane, and before that was Nick Cave with Breathless, and at the top was Across the Universe, Fiona Apple. That was a Beatles cover and was made famous on the Pleasantville soundtrack to a whole new audience that probably hadn't heard of the Beatles before then. It's time for a quick weather update now, and in Albany right now it's creeped up even a little bit more to 15.1 degrees, but it feels like 10.7. Winds are northerly at 20 kilometres an hour, gusts up to 30 kilometres an hour, the wind's picked up. Humidity is 60%, UV index is 2, which is low, and the barometric pressure is 1028.1 hectopascals, and we've had no rain. Around the region, Denmark partly cloudy with a top of 17, Bremer Bay partly cloudy with a top of 18, Noongar up partly cloudy with a top of 17, Jeramunga partly cloudy with a top of 16, and Mount Barker partly cloudy with a top of 15. Now, the City of Albany is on the lookout for new gravel sources to support local roadworks, and they're inviting property owners to get involved. If you think you may have a suitable gravel deposit on your land and you are open to the City of Albany assessing it, including possible soil testing, the City of Albany would like to hear from you. To find out more or register your interest, call the City of Albany on 6920 3274. 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Well, I've only got like 25 minutes left of my show. I've been having a lovely time. I've been playing a few songs that have been featured in films or TV series this time. So if you've got a song that you'd like me to play, you have a short amount of time, but don't worry because Leslie is in the house. I have seen her and she is going to be playing her beautiful tunes, Saturday Sounds with Leslie, coming up soon. So keep the dial locked to 100.9 FM. And after that, there will be Hutch with his sports snippets. So lots of great music and entertainment for you on this awesome radio station. Okay, now we're going to play some more music. And this one is PJ Harvey with guest vocals from Tom York with The Mess We're In.

That song went out for Denise. Thanks, Denise, for texting in. And that was Ruby Boots, local legend, with Wrap Me Up in a Fever. That's a great song. Thanks for requesting that, Denise. Happy I could play it for you. And before that, we had Sinead O'Connor with a Kurt Cobain cover, All Apologies. I really like her paired back version of that song. Oh, well, I'm going to say goodbye now because I'm making my way out of the building so that Leslie can come and entertain you with her awesome show. So to take you out, we're going to have Angus and Julia Stone and then San Cisco and Ed Collins. So I hope you have a great Saturday, enjoying the beautiful sunshine, whatever it is you're up to. And I'll be back next week for, well, maybe I won't. Will I be? Yes, I'll be back next week. I know we've got an outside broadcast coming up soon, but I will definitely be back next week. All right, have a great day. And here we go with Angus and Julia Stone.

Good afternoon, everyone. It's Leslie here with Saturday Sounds, and I opened up there with Lulu singing a song that Neil Diamond wrote, The Boat That I Row, and that was produced by Maurice Gibb. Well, welcome to another show. Honestly, haven't we been so lucky with the weather, especially yesterday for our biggest morning tea that we had here at Great Southern FM in Lottery's house. Thank you to everybody that came, everybody that donated. We had a really lovely day. I have to say, though, I'm exhausted. I needed a really long hot shower today because I'm running around for 8 hours on my feet when, and I've just had that big special zero birthday. But anyway, it was a lovely day, lots of fun. The raffles went off well. The food was wonderful. Big thank you to everyone again who donated. It was a wonderful day. I think we raised just under $900, something like that. Could be a little bit more, still stuff coming in, but thank you, everybody. That was wonderful. Well, I hope you enjoy my show today. I'm going through till 2:30 today. I'm heading off a little bit early, and Hutch will be coming in to do his show at 2:30 instead of 3. So that's very kind of him. Okie dokie, let's get the show on the road. Let's start off with some Brotherhood of Man with Angelo.

0: Yeah.
1: There, wasn't that a beautiful song? That was the Moody Blues with And the Tide Rushes In. And before that, we had the brand new song from The Dead South, and that was called Rocks in the Box. And before that, Brotherhood of Man, Angelo, and they're a British pop group inspired by ABBA, as if you couldn't tell when you heard that song. And they actually won Eurovision in 1976 with Save Your Kisses for Me. I think everyone knows that song. Well, the temperature outside is 15.6. That's up at the airport. Feels like 11.4. The wind is 20 kilometres per hour, north-northwest, gusting at 26. The UV index is low. It is 2, but still take care because we do have gorgeous sunshine outside. And once again, the North Road ovals are just crammed with lots of kids playing all kinds of sports and the parents sitting there supporting them, which is just wonderful. So that's what's happening outside at the moment. I've just been reading through some messages that have been coming through this morning. And Kat, someone said that you've made Saturday mornings have become better with your program, and it certainly has. And thank you so much for another wonderful program with some unusual songs in there, which I really like. Oh, so, yes, I've got Adam Lambert coming up, Becky Cole, Melinda Schneider, Bertels and Goebel. Do you remember them? So I've got a few oldies and a few goodies. I've got a fairly new one coming up now, Izzy Escobar with Vendetta. But first, a message from one of our sponsors.
2: 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They are located at 110B Chester Pass Road. Further inquiries to 0447 249 981.

0: Chris de Burgh there with his new version of an old song, Lady in Red. And that he was joined there by Nick Ingram and the London Session Orchestra. Very nice. Before that, Adam Lambert with Mad About the Boy. Now, he was discovered on American Idol in 2009, and hasn't he gone far? Winding up singing with Queen. Wow. And that Mad About the Boy, I discovered, was written by Noel Coward. So that's quite an old song, and I can understand now the lyrics, now that I know that Noel Coward wrote the song. Before that, Izzy Escobar with Vendetta. She's an American singer-songwriter with Italian-Cuban heritage, so she's rather gorgeous-looking, and she's been described as fiercely creative with an intoxicating fusion of grit, grace, and soul. Jeez, that sounds really good, doesn't it? Okay, I have something rather special now, and as soon as I heard this, I thought immediately of our very dear Wendy W. and her Scottish hubby Bill. And as the World Cup is on at the moment, I know we've got a lot of footy supporters out there, but this one is just for the Scottish ones, and this is sung by Nathan Evans. So here we go for Wendy and Bill and all the other footy supporters out there.
1: On the brink of history, is there a hero in navy blue tonight?
2: Under the hand and lights, we were all dreamers. There was a wonder strike that gave us that feeling. It's a bird, it's a plane, no, it's Scott McTominay. With sanguine desire and dear neon fire, McLean from the halfway line, cemented in history, rising from misery, Scotland's now.

0: They've done it.
1: Yes, there we go. Hope you enjoyed that, Wendy and Bill. And I was lucky enough, actually, to see a man in a kilt this week. I was having lunch with my girlfriend, having Chinese lunch, and out the window, this guy walked past in a kilt. It caused quite a stir in the little restaurant, I have to say. So, yes, nothing like a man in a kilt. So I hope you enjoyed that, and good luck to all of the countries that are going into the World Cup. But come on, Australia. Rightio, it's a weather time again, 12:30. It's still 15.6, feels like 11.4. The wind is still 20 kilometres per hour coming from the north-northwest, gusting at 26 kilometres per hour. And the UV index is low, but do still take care. Okay, let's have a look and see what's happening in our other gorgeous little towns around the area. So Denmark's looking for temperatures between 9 and 17, Bremer Bay 7 and 18, Noengrup 5 and 17, Jeremungup 5 and 16, and Mount Barker 7 and 15, and lots of sun right across the region, which is just fantastic. Right, I've got, I'm opening this half hour with a Becky Cole and Melinda Schneider song, and I'm finishing this half hour with a Becky Cole and Melinda Schneider song. So there we go. The first one is Queen of Hearts.

0: 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I just like it.
1: Oh, and that was our Australian Queen of Pop for the years 1976, 1977 and 1978. And Marsha Hines there with Your Love Still Brings Me to My Knees. She was born in Boston but came to Australia age 16 to perform in Hair. And then along came Jesus Christ Superstar, where she played Mary Magdalene. And there she just decided it was too good here and she stayed. And she brought that song out in 1981. And before that, Queen of Hearts, Becky Cole and Melinda Schneider. I had a lovely phone call from Jenny. Thank you so much for calling in. She really enjoyed Chris de Burgh's version of Lady in Red. And yes, we both like a bit of orchestral backing to some songs. And a message came through from Wendy W. She loved the song, so did Bill. And she said, now and then Bill does dust off the kilt and parade around in it. So all I can say is I want some photos, Wendy. Okay. Rightio. Let's keep going. I've got a brand new group here called Blue Billy Grit. There is a time.

Linda Ronstadt there being Poor, Poor, Pitiful Me. And before that, we had Birtles and Goebel with I'm Coming Home. And a new group that I've just discovered, Blue Billy Grit. There is a time. Okay, I've got a Travelling Wilburys song for you, but it's sung with a Scottish accent by Adam Holmes. And this is from his album Songs for My Father. And I haven't got a Scottish theme happening. It's just how it's turned out. But anyway, so it's End of the Line with Adam Holmes. And then we've got a couple more Aussie artists for you, finishing up with Melinda Schneider and Becky Cole. But first, Adam Holmes.

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Some Aussie country singing birds there. Melinda Schneider and Becky Cole with a D-I-V-O-R-C-E. And before that, we had Adam Harvey and John Williamson with King of the Road. And, of course, Adam Holmes there with End of the Line. Well, it's just a shade before 1 o'clock, so we'll just see what's happening outside again. So in Albany right now, it's 16 degrees, feels like 10.9. Winds are north-northwesterly, 24 kilometres per hour, with gusts up to 33 kilometres per hour. Humidity is 58% and the UV index is 2. So I can't see any rain on the radar at all, and it's still sunny outside, although it is becoming a little bit more overcast. Right, I have another new artist. I don't know if you've heard of him before, Liam St. John. He's a rock and roll singer, rock and soul singer-songwriter from Spokane in Washington State. And in 2020, he was on season 19 of The Voice America. So he got knocked out in the battles. I don't know how with a voice like that. But he took a chance and he moved to Nashville and now he is on the go. So I hope you enjoy this, Man of the North by Liam St. John.

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0: As patron of Great Southern FM, I'm proud to champion a station that celebrates our region spirit. Through local voices, authentic stories, and a diverse range of music, Great Southern FM strengthens community bonds and keeps us connected. It's more than radio. It's the heartbeat of the Great Southern, echoing who we are and what we value. I'm Scott Leary, MLA, Member for Albany.
1: Yes, we so appreciate Scott Leary being our Patreon, and he was at the Biggest Morning Tea yesterday and he drew out the raffle tickets for us. And it was just such a lovely afternoon and morning. So thanks again, everyone. So we just heard from New World, Sister Jane. Now, they're an Aussie pop band formed in Brisbane in 1965. They formed as the New World Trio, but then one of the band members swapped out, and while they thought they were having a change, they dropped the trio off the end, and that was in 1968. This song came out in 1972 from their Tom Tom Turnaround album, and the band split in the late 70s following the band's UK TV scandal. And I thought, oh, what is this? Quickly jumped onto Google, and apparently they were on some sort of a talent show, and it looked like there was some price fixing going on. So there we go. So that's a shame, because they've got a great sound. Before that, we heard Alison Durbin with Angel of the Morning, and the Hollies, Sorry Suzanne. So I've got the fabulous Sia coming up now, and she's with a very famous French piano player. He is known for contributing to France's rap scene, but this is not rap. This is called Gimme Love Orchestra. So here we go with Sia and Sofiane Palmé.

0: That was an artist by the name of I Am Tongi. Now, he's a Hawaiian-born singer-songwriter. Now, he got into a bit of trouble when he was younger. His father died and he kind of lost his way. So his mother secretly entered him into American Idol auditions and he ended up winning. Now, he was the first South Seas Islander to do so. And he now lives in Seattle. So that was I Am Tongi with Good For My Soul. Before that, Stephen Sanchez and M. Beold, Until I Found You. I really do like that one. And before that, Aussie singer Sia and Sophane Parme with Gimme Love Orchestra. I've had a couple of messages come through, which is absolutely lovely. Thank you. Hugh up in Boscobel near Kojuna, sounding good as usual. He really liked the Nathan Evans song. And he said he's glad we've got sunshine because it's all cold and grey up there. So that Nathan Evans song was the World Cup 2026 Scotland song. And that was, wasn't it? That was a real banger, that song. Lynn is cleaning her house and she's really enjoyed the music, getting into it. She's put through a request, Harvest Moon. I'll find that and play that in a little while. And another request from Mandy, streaming in from Mandra. Thank you so much. She's enjoying the show and she'd like to... Oh, a Graham Connor song, You Beauty. I'll always play a Graham Connor song. So that will be coming up shortly. So thank you, everyone, for listening in. I've got a message now from 40 Winks. They're one of our valued sponsors. Plus, they also donated a prize to our raffle. So thank you very much.
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Oh, I'm so sad that that song is only 1.44 minutes long. I really do enjoy that. I could really get into that one. Okay, so that was Better Not Wake the Baby by the Decemberists. And Half Past One here already. Let's have a little look and see what's going on outside the window. A bit overcast, but still quite sunny. It's 15.2 degrees, feels like 10.4. The winds are north-northwesterly, 22 kilometres an hour, with wind gusts up to 32 kilometres per hour. And the humidity has gone up just a bit to 60%. Now, around the regions, Denmark's looking for temperatures between 9 and 17, Bremer Bay 7 and 18, Noangerup 5 and 17, Jeremungup 5 and 16, and Mount Barker 7 and 15. So gorgeous, lovely weather, isn't it? Just not too hot, not too cold. I hope you're all out there enjoying. Well, there's a brand new single just come out. It's called John Prine Cassette Tape. It's by Melinda Payne and Adam Baldwin. Now, I thought he must be one of the famous Baldwin brothers, but he isn't. So they're a Canadian. Melinda is a Canadian folk artist, and she released this song in mid-2026, which is now. So it's a nostalgic acoustic track celebrating the enduring, cozy feeling of listening to music on vintage tape. Because that's what John Prine's voice is like, isn't it? So when that one's finished, I've actually got a John Prine for you to enjoy knocking on your screen door. So let's have a listen to John Prine Cassette Tape.

0: Now, this is a singer that I've fallen in love with. Her name is Rose Betts, and she's a British singer-songwriter, and she always writes little happy songs, and that one was Goodbye, California. And before that, we had the gorgeous voice of John Prine. When you're listening to it, you just feel like curling up and just having a whiskey or something and just relaxing. And that was Knocking on Your Screen Door, and he released that in 2018, and that's from his album called The Tree of Forgiveness. And his voice inspired John Prine's cassette tape by Melinda Payne and Adam Baldwin. Yes, it is a cozy feeling of listening to music on vintage tape.
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0: Yes, the whole month of July, Maritime Festival, fantastic. And Great Southern FM is going to be doing a outside broadcast on the 4th of July down at where they hold the boat shed markets. And the 4th of July is a Saturday. And we're going to be down there. So come and say hello. Well, I always like to throw some interesting music or songs into the mix, and here we go. This is called this is by the Quarantine Quartet. It's a husband and wife, Jason and Alyssa Hockman, and their two sons, Joseph and Noah. Now, I think they look like they're about 10 or 8. And they've called themselves the Quarantine Quartet because obviously during the quarantine time, they got together and they just played lots and lots of Spanish guitar. So here we go with an instrumental. That will be followed by Mandy's Request, You're Getting to Me, Graham Connors. And then that will be followed by Lynn's Request of Harvest Moon. So sit back and enjoy this little trio and just enjoy the intricate guitar work from the Quarantine Quartet. I Will Survive.

I'd forgotten how lovely that song was. So thank you, Lynn. That was for her, Harvest Moon by Neil Young, and that came out in 1972. And before that, we had Graham Connors, You're Getting to Me, and he released that in 2002, and that was for Mandy. And then before that, we had the fabulous Quarantine Quartet with I Will Survive. Now, that was some pretty magical guitar playing, wasn't it? I mean, that would give Jose Feliciano a run for his money, I reckon. So I hope you enjoyed that. I just like to keep lots of variety so that you never know what's coming up next. But I can tell you what's coming up next. It's a little Aussie band called The Little Heroes. It was a Melbourne band. They had a sadly brief yet notable few years in the sun in the Australian pop rock music in the early 80s. So this one that I'm playing was released in 1982 and it climbed quickly to number 12 on the Aussie charts, and it's called One Perfect Day.

Yes, One Perfect Day there, and that was by The Little Heroes. And speaking of perfect days, we've had a lovely day today so far, haven't we? So the temperature at the moment is 14.9. The wind is 22 kilometres per hour, north-northwesterly, gusting at 28 kilometres per hour. And the humidity sitting on 64%. Now, tomorrow, the 21st of June, we're looking at temperatures between 10 and 17. It's going to be cloudy with a very high chance of showers, and the winds will be coming from the southwest. Monday, the 22nd of June, 12 to 16, cloudy with a medium chance of showers, most likely in the morning. And Tuesday, the 23rd of June, partly cloudy, medium chance of showers with light winds, 9 to 17. Lovely cool week. I do love wearing my jumpers and jackets. So we can settle in, read books inside, do lots of inside stuff if you can't get out. This is Leslie and this is Saturday Sounds. I'm finishing early today. I'm finishing in half an hour at 2:30. Hutch will be in from 2:30 to do his show. And I thank him very much for coming in early and covering my last half hour. So I've got some more music for you for the next half hour. I've got some Matt Cooper, Vintage Explosion, I've got The Doors, and I've got a lovely duet by Rita Wilson and Tim McGraw. But first we're going to have Shania Twain and Anne Marie with Unhealthy.

0: YouTube in 2025. I've been following him and I'm so glad his music is starting to take off. And then we had that great song called Unhealthy by Shania Twain and Anne Marie. And Lynn has just dropped me a little message to say tomorrow, the 21st of June, it's the shortest day of the year, the winter solstice. Now get this, it's only going to be 10 hours and 3 minutes of daylight tomorrow. So we might all have to put our miner's helmets on with the lights on the front, hey. So thank you, Lynn, for I love little interesting facts like that. Okay, don't forget, Hutch is coming in at 2:30 today.
1: 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I love it.
0: Well, I hope he's bringing in the Carlton score for me. They're playing football at the moment and I can't watch it. It's quite frustrating. And I tipped them to win. So maybe I've been a little bit silly there, but never mind. So Hutch in at 2:30. So I've got another 18 minutes to go before I go. And I've still got some great music. What about the Vintage Explosion? This is a sort of fairly newish group and they like to play sort of modern music with a vintage twist. So this is If I Want to Wake Up.

0: That's another one I wish was double the length. That's a shortened version of A Wicked Game. Now, that is Chris Isaak's song, but that was sung by Tenacious D, and that's a duo, Jack Black and Kyle Gass. Before that, we had The Doors with People Are Strange, and then before that, The Vintage Explosion with If I Wanna Wake Up. I've had a couple more messages. Thank you so much. So thank you, Roz, especially. She's been chilling on the couch. That's what I want Saturday Sounds to be, just somewhere you can go and just relax and just enjoy the good music. And beautiful Marlene up in Perth, every week she texts down. Thank you so much. She said she's been enjoying the lively music today and it brightens up her afternoon. Thank you. That's good. That's what we're all here for, all us presenters. We just like to make people happy. Right, I promised you a lovely duet by Rita Wilson and Tim McGraw. So here it is. It's called If, but we've just got a little message before Rita and Tim take over. It's from St. John's Ambulance.
1: I like party pies, not because they rhyme with skies.
2: This is the talented Monique. She's a bit of a legend.
1: Woo, and sing!
2: Not for her singing, but because she's a volunteer ambulance officer with St. John.
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2: Legend. And we need more of them. It takes all kinds of people to keep the Great Southern strong. To volunteer locally, search St. John Volunteer.

That was beautiful. Rita Wilson and Tim McGraw there. Now, Rita Wilson is an American actress, singer and producer, and she met her husband, Tom Hanks, but he only married her because he hadn't met me yet. I just want to make that quite plain. She met him on the set of Volunteers. She produced the film My Big Fat Greek Wedding, and she's even got her own star on the Walk of Fame. Well, I tracked Tom Hanks' star down when I was on the Walk of Fame. I didn't realise she had one as well. So, well, my time behind the microphone has nearly come to an end. It's been lovely. And Grant's just sent me a gorgeous message. He's been enjoying the show while he's in the kitchen baking. Oh, I wonder what he's baking. Sounds really yummy. So thank you, everyone. I'm going to Hutch hasn't quite arrived yet, but that's okay. I'm just going to keep playing till he gets here. So firstly, though, we're going to have Tina Arena and Mark Anthony. I want to spend my lifetime loving you. So that's nearly 5 minutes long. So Hutch might take over after that. Otherwise, I've got Roy Orbison with Crying. So thanks again, everyone, for listening in and your messages. I'll be back next week for Saturday Sounds. So have a good rest of the weekend and a fabulous week. So bye for now.

0: for the Animals, House of the Rising Sun.
1: Big thank you to Leslie, who had a shortened version of doing lunch today. So she's heading off and into the blue yonder. Or should I say grey yonder at the moment. It's looking quite greyish out there. But welcome to an early edition of Saturday Sports Snippets, going straight through to 6 o'clock. And we'll kick it off with a bit of sports news. Update in, well, in the state of origin, New South Wales 24 lost to Queensland 44, so it's 1-1 in the three-match series. England and New Zealand had start their second test match, and that was at the Oval. That started on Wednesday, but after last night's play, after day three, England made 291 in response to New Zealand's 391, and New Zealand their second innings 252 for three or 56 overs on a pretty good wicket. Now it's they're getting some warm weather over there. I think it was about 30 degrees yesterday. I think they're predicting up to about 32, 33 on Tuesday and Wednesday. So England are copping a bit of warm weather. Right, in the one-day international, which was played on Wednesday, India, 402 off of 49.5 overs, defeated Afghanistan 232 for 9 off 44.3. So India won by 170 runs. And in the T20 international, Bangladesh all out for 131 off of 19 overs, and Australia made 133 for 6 off 18.2. So Australia, nice win there of 4 wickets. And we'll turn our attention to Thursday, the AFL kicking off, and Fremantle, I think 13-14 wins. That's pretty good on the trot. Geelong had the run of the green first up. They're about 28 points in front, but Fremantle came back and won 14-15-99 to Geelong 14-6-90. England 209. Oh, I told you that one. That was a test match, and that was about it for Thursday. Friday, Gold Coast Suns against Hawthorn. Gold Coast 14-13-97, lost to Hawthorn 17-11-113. And in the NRL, Newcastle Knights 22 narrowly defeated St George Illawarra 20. And Bangladesh against Australia. Australia won by 7 runs. Bangladesh 189 for 6 off 20 overs. Australia 196 for 5 off of 20 overs. And in the World Cup in the soccer over in America and Canada, that Czech Republic 1 drew with South Africa 1. Switzerland 4 defeated Bosnia Herzegovina 1. Canada, a home nation at Montreal there, won 6-0 against Qatar. Qatar had 2 men sent off. Mexico 1, South Korea 0. And today's proceedings, we've got Adelaide Crows 11-13-79, defeated Melbourne 9-8-62. And in the 20 minutes or time on in the first quarter, GWS Giants 2 goals 4-16, leading Carlton 1 goal 6-12. And at 25-6 Western Standard Time, Collingwood up against Port Adelaide. One South Australian National Football League match today. 2 minutes into the last quarter, Central Districts 8-9-57, level with Glenelg 8-9-57. And in the WAFL, 3 matches today. We've got time on in the first quarter, Subiaco and East Fremantle, only 1 point separating the two teams. East Fremantle 3-1-19, leading Subi 3 goals straight. And 9 minutes into the first quarter between Peel Thunder and East Perth. Peel Thunder, 3 goals, 1-19. East Perth, yet to get on the ground. no score. And 9 minutes into the first quarter between South and West Perth. South Fremantle, 2 solitary points. West Perth, yet to score. And in the NRL, West Tigers, 16. Trailing Dolphins, 24. That's 72 minutes in. And that's about it for now. And yes, overnight in the World Soccer, World Cup, USA. And bad news for Australia, but USA won 2-0 against Australia. Scotland 0, Morocco 1, Brazil 3, Haiti 0. And Paraguay, who had one guy sent off, they defeated Turkey 1-0. That's about it for now. So we'll move on to Grand Funk Railroad and Walk Like a Man.

Patchy on Great Southern FM 100.9 with Take My Hand. It's now 10 minutes to 3. Now, last week there was a bye in the Great Southern Football League because of the Colts Carnival. Now, previous week, it was the 6th of June, that was round 7. Royals 5-8-38 lost to Railways 10-5-65. Albany 14-15-99 defeated North Albany 10-6-66, and a 50-point win to Denmark Walpole 18-11-119 defeating Mount Barker 9-15-69. And today, I'll just get into today's fixtures. Right, round 8 at the moment. So we've got Railways, 5 goals, 131, leading Mount Barker, 6 points. That's 1 goal straight, 6 points. And in the Albany Royals match, Albany, 1 goal, 3, 9. Trailing Royals, 3 goals straight, 18. And North Albany, 1 goal straight, 6. Trailing Denmark Walpole, 3-4, 22. Moving on, Band from Man's Earth Band and Blinded by the Lights.

That was Lake and Forever or Never. It's 3 o'clock on the dot and time for a weather update. In Albany right now, it's 14.4 degrees. It feels about 4 degrees cooler than that, 10.7. Winds are northerly at 17 kilometres an hour with gusts up to 24 kilometres per hour. The humidity sitting at 65%. UV index is 2 and barometric pressure is 1025.2 hectopascals. The forecast for the rest of today is cloudy with winds northerly 15 to 20 kilometres per hour, becoming light in the early afternoon. Well, we're mid-afternoon now. Looking ahead in Albany, Sunday will be cloudy 10 to 17. Monday, cloudy 12 to 16. Tuesday, partly cloudy 9 to 17. Elsewhere around the region tomorrow, Denmark, showers 10 to 17. Bremer Bay, only a shower or two, 9 to 18. Nowanga up showers increasing, 8 to 17. Jerramunga up shower or two, 7 to 17. And Mount Barker, just showers, 9 to 17. This is Jason Donovan's take on Happy Together.

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Status Quo there finishing that set of three off with Rain. Prior to that, Midnight Oil with the Dead Heart and Happy Together, Jason Donovan's version. Right, so it takes the time now to 3:15, an update in the sports today. We've got GWS Giants trailing by 2 points against Carlton. That will please our Leslie. When she's a true and true blue supporter, but and she picks them every time in our footy tipping contest. Yeah, she may win this one, who knows? But GWS Giants were favourites, I think, to win this at home. But time on in the second quarter, it is 5:08:38 Carlton, 5:06:36 GWS. And in the WAFL, Subiaco, 6 goals straight, 36, leading East Fremantle, 4:03:27. That's time on in the second quarter. 8 minutes into the second quarter between Peel Thunder and East Perth. Don't think East Perth have turned up. Peel Thunder, 8 goals, 2:50. Yeah, they did turn up. They kicked one goal for 6 points. So a big 44-point lead there for Peel. And in the South's South Fremantle-West Perth match, South Fremantle, 3:04:22. Leading West Perth 2:03:15, and West Tigers 22 were defeated by Dolphins 36. That game finished recently there. And in the

Super Rugby, Hurricanes 5, leading Chiefs 0. That's 10 minutes into the first half, so a long way to go with that one. And that was about it for now, so we'll move on to America and Indian Summer.

Nice, easy listening and tuned there from America with Indian Summer. It's 20 minutes past 3 on Great Southern FM. You're listening to Saturday Sports Snippets with Hutch this Saturday, the 20th of June. And I haven't covered soccer this year, and soccer season in Albany kicked off on May the 2nd for most leagues. Looking at the men's senior league, I won't go through all the results, obviously, from then, but we'll go with the previous one. June the 13th, had a bye, but June the 6th, Polonia 6 defeated Phoenix 2, Rovers 6, Bayswater 0, and Caledonians had a bye. And today we've got Caledonians up against Polonia. That game kicked off at 10-3, and the score is showing at 0-0 at the moment. Phoenix against Rovers, and that was at 2:50 as well. And that was it, and Bayswater had the bye. So just looking at the ladder as I'm trying to go through it. Still finding my way around this particular website, but it's pretty good though. So Caledonians on top with 9 points. This is after 4 matches played. Polonia on 9 points as well, but an inferior goal difference to Caledonians. Phoenix on 7, Rovers on 4, and Bayswater on yet to open their account. And they've got, for poor Bayswater, goals 4-1, goals against 19. So Bayswater yet to open their account. And we'll move on to the men's seniors. That's after this song from, we'll go with Albert Hammond. And if you got to break another heart, go ahead and break it.

Day After Day, back from 1971, and a Bad Finger. 27 minutes past three, and turning our attention now to the Senior Women's League in the Great Southern Soccer Association. Just give you the ladder first. Five matches played. Caledonians on top with 13 points. Polonia, 9. Denmark, 8. 7 for Phoenix, 6 for Rovers, and Sharks yet to open their account. And seems as though I'm picking on the poor bottom team at the moment, but Sharks, they've played 5, lost 5. They've had 5 goals for and 51 against. So I would say the defence needs to tighten up a little bit. But easy for me to make comment. Right, having a look at the draw there. Make sure I've got the right one. Yep, certainly have. Right, moving on. We've got June the 6th. We had Phoenix 0, Caledonians 4, Polonia 2, Rovers 1, Sharks 0, Denmark 5. And today we've got Sharks up against Phoenix. That game is being played, or will be played, at 10 to 5 this afternoon. And that's on C2 on North Road there. And on C3, at the same time, we've got Rovers up against Caledonians. And also at the same time, we've got Denmark against Polonia. And that's on C1. So give you some more updates later on. We'll move on with a bit of Asia now and Midnight Sun.

got a private person on our hands. Nobody's business. It's by a group called Maxis. 24 minutes to 4. And on this day, if it is your birthday, many happy returns of the day, 20th of June. You share it with, you share it with Brian Wilson, but he was born in 1942, died at the age of 84 in 2025. Anne Murray turns 81 today, and she's a Canadian singer. John Goodman, the American actor, he turns 74 today. And Nicole Kidman, 59 today. So there's a few birthdays there. But also on a sporting nature, New Zealand's All Blacks defeated France to win Rugby Union's first ever World Cup. That was back in 1987. And on this day, David Bowie recorded Space Oddity in 1969. It was inspired by Stanley Kubrick's film 2001, A Space Odyssey. And that was released back in 1968. The United States Apollo 11 mission would launch 5 days later and would become the first manned moon landing another 5 days after that. So this is Space Oddity by David Bowie.

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2: 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You're listening to Sunday Sports Snippets with Hutch, and I've got a message from Tim, and I'll quote him verbatim. Greetings, Hutch. Your music producer cannot come into work today due to sadness caused by the Socceroos' loss. And he's referring, of course, to Australians losing 2-0 to the United States. So I don't think it was a bad loss, though. I mean, he had two goals, but the way the Americans were really talking it up beforehand, you would think it would have been a 5 or 6-0 drubbing. But 2-0 is almost a creditable loss, odds. So don't get too upset, Tim. But thanks for letting me know that you can't produce the show today. I'll just have to do it myself. But thanks for the SMS. Right, and we better move on now to the men's seniors, the oldies playing soccer, which is good to see. And the results of they play on Thursdays. Just as I'm hesitating, I'm scrolling down, so I can't do two things at once. I'm a male. June the 11th results, Bayswater 3 defeated Caledonians 1, Old Boys 1 drew with Phoenix 1, Denmark 5 defeated Rovers Vets 2. So looking at the ladder for the men's seniors, or Senior Men Masters, it's called. How do you like that? That's a title, isn't it? Right, you've got Phoenix on top with 16 points. Old Boys, second, 13. Denmark, 12. Rovers, 6. That's Rovers Vets. Bayswater, 4. And Caledonians, 1. And, yep, I'm going to keep to a theme here. The last position Caledonians have won, played 6, drawn 1, lost 5. They've kicked 6 goals, 4, and had 39 kicked against them, hence their position in the ladder. But I'm sure they're trying, and I'm sure they're enjoying their football, the old round ball format. Right, moving on. We'll have Michael McDonald with No Looking Back.

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78 Saab with High Above the World. Another SMS from Tim. He thanks me for not reporting him to the Great Southern FM HR department. I like your sense of humour, Tim. But he's also requested Dignity by Deacon Blue for his dear brother Luke, as he puts it. So this is for you, Luke, from your brother Tim. And this is Dignity by Deacon Blue.

Bit of an extended finish there. It was It's Karma, It's Cool, the name of the group, and the song Universe and Us. Time for a weather update. In Albany right now, 14 degrees, but feels like 10.7. Winds are from the north at 15 kilometres per hour, gusting up to 19 kilometres per hour. Humidity at 68%, and the UV index is 2. Barometric pressure is 1,025 hectopascals, and no rain since 9 a.m. this morning. It's clouding over, but we'll see if we'll get some rain in the next few days. The forecast for the rest of today is cloudy, winds northerly 15 to 20 kilometres per hour, becoming light in the afternoon. Looking ahead in Albany, Sunday, cloudy 10 to 17, Monday, cloudy 12 to 16, and Tuesday, partly cloudy 9 to 17. Elsewhere around the region tomorrow, showers basically. Denmark 10 to 17, Bremer Bay 9 to 18, Noongar 8 to 17, Jerramungup, where are we? Lost my place there. 7 to 17, and Mount Barker, 9 to 17. Right, so you're listening to Saturday Sports Snippets with Hutch, and we'll move on to, I think we'll have this one lined up here. There we go. I was talking about clouding over and whether it will be raining or not. This is very appropriate. Another segue, I won't even take credit for that. It was just pure luck. This is Neil Young, and See the Sky About to Rain.

Right, that was the embryos and morning birds. I'm just being inundated with SMSs from Tim, so thanks, Tim. You're firing them in, I'll tell you. I'll start with, he said that the Scots like to sing about the Raintown by Dakin Blue. We haven't got that, but he's also got Why Does It Always Rain on Me, Travis. We'll play that for you very shortly, Tim. But he says that him and his brother, his late father, sorry, Jock, was Scottish, a mad Celtic supporter. And Tim says, I support Celtic and Luke supports Rangers. Nothing like sibling rivalry, is there, eh? So there you go. So this one is for you, Tim, and it's by Travis. And Why Does It Always Rain on Me? Big question.

A double Travis there. That was a radio song. Sorry for one of those little expletives that slipped in there. And prior to that, Why Does It Always Rain on Me? So a Travis double, which should please Tim and Luke. We'll see. Anyway, I'm sure I'll get some feedback on that. Right, in the great Southern Football League, we'll give you some results from games that have been played throughout the day. In the 16s competition, we had Royals 5-5-35 defeating Albany 3-5-23. Denmark Walpole, they had a day out, 15-9-99 to North Albany 2-4-16. And Mount Barker, 10-8-68, Railways, 5-11-41. So just looking at the ladder for the 16s, and we've got Denmark Walpole on top with 32 points, three games clear of Mount Barker on 20, Railways 20, 16 to North Albany, 8 to Royals, and nothing to Albany yet, but they're working on it. It's a work in progress. Right, so we'll have now the Colts. Just scroll down to the Colts. And yes, we'll have some waiting music. Right, in the Colts today, we had Royals 13-7-85 defeating Albany 3-5-23. North Albany 10-7-67 defeated Denmark Walpole 7-7-49. And Railways had the bye. And the ladder there for the Colts, Royals on top with 24. North Albany 16-14 to Denmark Walpole, 10 to Railways, and Albany yet to open their account. I'll give you the league or reserves in the league after these couple of tracks. This one is by The Squeeze, Last Time Forever.

Squeeze with Last Time Forever. Now, looking at the reserves in the Great Southern Football League and three results, we've got Mount Barker, 12 goals, 80, defeated Railway 7-4, 46. Royals, 16 goals, 10, 106, defeating Albany, 4 goals, 10, 34. And a close game between North Albany and Denmark Walpole, with North Albany getting up by 2 points, 5-4, 34, to Denmark Walpole, 3-14, 32. So looking at the ladder there in the reserves, with 8 matches played, we've got Royals on top with 24, as is Railways on 24. But there's a very small percentage separating the two. Royals on top with 171.2% and Railways 170.53%. Mount Barker on 18 in third spot. Denmark Walpole 12. North Albany also on 12. And Albany holding out the rear there on 6 points. Now, last Saturday, one of our regular listeners, Jenny, sent me an SMS and requested Clannad. I think it's how you pronounce it, Clannad or Clannad. And this one is called In a Lifetime. It's for you, Jenny. Hope you enjoy.

Well, I got an SMS from Tim, and even though he's not my producer today, he's given me a bit of information. He said, in relation to that song by Bono and Clanad, and I've pronounced it wrong, I haven't got the Gaelic accent to pull that off, but he said, great Irish track in a lifetime. Rest in peace, Moira Brennan, who was one of the members of the band. Right, thank you for that, Tim. And moving on, I think we've got the Saints and I'm Stranded.

was a fast tempo song until the last 5 seconds of that. And that was Stranded by the Saints Australian group. Now, carrying on with the Clannad group that I played, Moya Brennan, who died at the age of 73. I won't even pronounce her actual name because I've got no idea. I could spell it out, but we'd be here for 20 minutes. But she was an Irish folk singer, harpist and songwriter, known as the First Lady of Celtic Music. As Clannad's lead vocalist for over 50 years, she helped introduce Irish language music to global audiences, earning Grammy, BAFTA and Ivor Novello awards. Brennan also had a notable solo career, collaborating with artists like Hans Zimmer and Bono, and blending Celtic tradition with contemporary sounds. She was born on the 4th of August 1952 in Dublin, County Dublin, Ireland, and died on the 13th of April 2026 in Gwydir. So just a little bit more further information on that one. Right, the Angels and No Secrets.

The Temper Trap, which is an Australian group, and a song called Riverina. Well, I've got an SMS from Craig, who's asked me when the winter solstice is on, and he reckons it's in the next few days. Well, you're spot on. It's actually tomorrow, Craig, for the southern hemisphere, and in the northern hemisphere, it's December the 21st. But it does say here, using AI, that... Sunday, 21st of June 2026, marks the winter solstice, the shortest day of the year for locations like Melbourne. The exact timing may vary slightly depending on your local time zone, but the solstice represents the moment when a hemisphere is tilted farthest from the sun. So thanks very much for your question there, Craig. Moving on back to a bit of sport, and I will, after this next song, talk about Tony Modra, who had that accident on Thursday in his truck, and also give you a little bit of his career stats on it as well. But he is making a recovery, which is great news. So this next one is The Venetians, and So Much for Love.

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You're listening to Saturday Sports Snippets with Hutch this 20th of June. And we've got the shortest day of the year tomorrow, as I just discussed prior to that song. I did mention that I was going to say a few words about Tony Modra, or Anthony Dale Modra. He was born on the 1st of March 1969 and is a former Australian rules footballer who represented Adelaide and Fremantle in the Australian Football League and West Adelaide in the South Australian National Football League. Known for his spectacular marking ability in the full forward position, Modra had the physical strength and size to match the best opposition fullbacks in the competition. As of 2023, he is the only Adelaide player to kick more than 100 goals in a season, achieving the feat in 1993 by registering 129 goals for the year. So just as a little snapshot, he's 188 centimetres, 6 foot 2 inches, and he played 34 matches for West Adelaide from 1991 to 1995. From 1992 to 98, he also played for Adelaide, 118 games with 440 goals, and Fremantle from 1999 to 2001, 47 games for 148 goals. So he had played 199 games for 700 goals. He's a representative team honours from 1992 to 97 for South Australia, 6 matches where he got 24 goals. He's a two times All-Australian team member, 1993 and 97. He won the Coleman Medal in 1997, and Adelaide leading goal kicker from 93 right through to 97. He was the Fremantle leading goal kicker in 1999. And he also, 3 times he got the AFL Mark of the Year, in 1993, 1997 and 2000. And he also got the AFL Goal of the Year back in 1995. So he's contributed a lot to Aussie rules. And just mentioning, this is all through AI, Tony Modra's recovery from the serious truck accident has been a subject of concern and support from the AFL community. After being critically injured, Modra has undergone facial surgery and is now awake with his wife and children. His condition has improved significantly and he is now in a critical but stable condition. Modra's wife, Erica, has expressed gratitude to the first responders who saved his life and helped through the difficult time. The AFL community remains hopeful for his recovery and continues to support him during this challenging period. So, Tony Modra, let's wish him all the success for a speedy recovery. Moving on, we've got a bit of Thirsty Merc now. Got a few Australians in a row I've played, I've noticed. This is Undivided Love.

Bit of a long outro there. That was Thirsty Merc and Undivided Love. Takes the time now to 6 minutes to five on Great Southern FM. And I should get you up to date with a few scores. And we'll just recap the AFL. Adelaide 79, that's 11 goals 13. Defeated Melbourne 9-8-62. Carlton, oh God, we won't be able to keep Leslie quiet, will we? 12-16-88, defeated GWS 9-11-65. And a lot of pundits, including myself, thought that GWS would win at home, but no. Carlton, I'll tell you what, since Mr. Voss was shown his marching orders, yeah, Carlton are going all right. I tell you, I feel sorry for Vossie, I really do, because they didn't play for him like that when he was around. Collingwood against Port Adelaide at 25 minutes to 6 this afternoon, or early this evening. In the South Australian National Football League, Glenelg 10-11-71, Central District 9-10-64. In the WAFL, time on in the last quarter, Subiaco 10-6-66, leading East Fremantle 7-5-47. Peel Thunder 19-4-118, sauntering it through against East Perth 6-7-43. South Fremantle 11-11-77, are leading West Perth 5-9-39. West Tigers 22, lost to Dolphins 36 in the NRL, and 21 minutes into the second half, it's Penrith Panthers away from home 12, leading Gold Coast Titans 6. And at 25-6, we've got Canterbury Bulldogs up against Manly Seagulls. In the England Premiership Rugby playoffs, Northampton Saints against Exeter Chiefs, and that's at 10 p.m. today. And in the Super Rugby, Hurricanes 60 defeated Chiefs 5. And just mentioned about the Test match, New Zealand in a top position, 352 runs ahead with 7 wickets remaining in the second innings. But remembering they are 1-0 down in the 3-match series against England. So New Zealand batted first after being sent in, made 391. England replied with 291 and New Zealand are 3 down for 252. And in the one-day international, we've got India against Afghanistan. Afghanistan won the toss and elected to bat, and not making a very good fist of it. Afghanistan 4 for 38 off of 11 overs. And that's about it. Right, we'll move on. And we'll go with... I think we'll go with Pavlov's dog now. Jenny last week asked for Clannad and Pavlov's dog. So hopefully, Jenny, you're listening. And this is Early Morning On by Pavlov's Dog.

Early morning on from Pavlov's Dog. Time for a weather update. Current temperature in Albany is 12.8, feels like 10.4, and today's maximum 16 degrees was reached at 11:30 a.m. this morning. Winds currently 11 kilometres per hour, gust from the north-northwest, gusting up to 15 kilometres per hour. The humidity is at 76%, barometric pressure 1025.9 hectopascals, and the UV index is 2, which is low. And for the rest of the day, cloudy and winds northerly 15 to 20 knots, becoming light in the afternoon. Well, the afternoon's almost finished. Tomorrow, cloudy, very high chance of showers, winds north to northwesterly 20 to 30 kilometres per hour, shifting southwesterly 15 to 20 kilometres in the late afternoon. And the temperature range tomorrow for Albany is 10 to 17. Monday, 12 to 16, cloudy, medium chance of showers, most likely in the morning with light winds. And Tuesday, partly cloudy, medium chance of showers, light winds, 9 to 17. This is Steve Arrington and Feels So Real.

Oops, Hutch pressed the wrong button. You get that, don't you, at times? But we won't restart that all. But you got there, it's an instrumental all the way through. And I do like that track, actually. But yes, Hutchie made a mistake. That happens now and then. Right, we'll move on to... I think we'll go with America and Forever. Been in this job for 18 years and still make mistakes. There you go. We're all human.

Tracy Powell there, and Dance with the Devil, and prior to that, America and Forever. Well, Tim, this is interesting. Tim and Luke, they are brothers, and yes, there's that sibling rivalry. One supports Celtic, the other one Rangers. And Tim has put in that, how strange, Luke has been listening in but didn't put a request in for me. And he's saying, poor Tim. So, Luke, Tim is feeling sorry for himself at the moment. So you've got about 45 minutes to get a request in. So there you go, Luke. There's the challenge for you. A request for your brother, Tim. Right, and we'll hopefully, I've got the track, whichever you request. Right, moving on. We've got, I think we'll go with Dream Academy and the Love.

Cut Copy with Elisa. It's 20 minutes past five, and made a few bloopers this afternoon. This is one of them. Tim and Luke, the rivalry. Luke sent me a text just now, and he said he thought it had gone through, and it hadn't. It was over an hour ago, and it did get through. It's just that Hutch was blind and didn't see it. So I do apologise, Luke. And Luke has requested for his brother Tim something with Paul Kelly, something relating to the MCG, etc. And I've chosen this one. So this is for you, Tim, from your brother Luke, and with comes my sincere apologies. But hey, life happens like that at times.

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1: Live recording at the Sydney Opera House, Paul Kelly with Leaps and Bounds, and in relation to the MCG, and that was from Luke to Tim. So there you go. So I think all has been healed. It's now 24 minutes past 5 on Great Southern FM, and this one's Level 42 with a song called Guaranteed.

0: Darren Seed there by level 42. Now, the fixtures for tomorrow, Sunday the 21st, the shortest day of the year. We've got AFL at 10 minutes past 11, and this is Western Standard Time. Richmond up against North Melbourne, and at quarter past 1, St Kilda do battle with Western Bulldogs. In the South Australian National Football League, Norwood against Adelaide, that's at 20-1. Also at 20-1, Sturt against Port Adelaide. In the VFL, which I didn't give the results for before, so for today's one, so I'll better backtrack on that shortly. But at 5 past 11, Coburg against Port Melbourne. Sandringham do battle with Tasmania Devils, that's also at 5 past 11. At 5 past 12, St Kilda against Footscray. And quarter past 12, it's Richmond against North Melbourne. In the NRL, three fixtures, New Zealand Warriors against New Queensland, North Queensland Cowboys, that's at midday. At 5 past 2, we've got Melbourne Storm against Canberra Raiders, and at quarter past 4, Sydney Roosters do battle with Cronulla Sharks. And in T20 cricket, Bangladesh do battle with Australia at 4 o'clock. And in the World Cup, we've got 1 o'clock in the morning, that's tomorrow morning, Netherlands against Sweden. That should be an interesting game, that one. At 4 a.m, we've got Germany against Ivory Coast. At 8 a.m, Ecuador against Curacao. And at midday, Tunisia against Japan. And I think that's about it for that. And we'll go back to Saturday and give you the VFL scores. And there was only three matches played today. Southport 6-10-46 lost to Geelong 14-9-93. Williamstown 18-13-121 defeated Casey 12-12-84. And GWS 24-11-155 defeated Carlton 12-14-86. But their counterparts in the AFL League didn't do it though, because Carlton defeated GWS. In the WAFL, Subiaco 11-6-72 defeated East Fremantle 7-5-47. Peel Thunder 23-4, that's tremendous conversion rate, 142 defeated East Perth by 98 points, 6-8-44. South Fremantle 11-12-78 defeated West Perth 5-9-39. In the NRL, West Tigers 22 lost to Dolphins 36, and Gold Coast Titans had a 1-point win over Penrith Panthers 18, and a 25-6 Canterbury Bulldogs up against Manly Sea Eagles. And at 10 p.m. tonight, we've got Northampton Saints against Exeter Chiefs in the England Premiership Rugby. And in the Super Rugby today, one result, Hurricane 60 defeated Chiefs 5. And in the one-day international being played at the moment between India and Afghanistan, Afghanistan won the toss and elected to bat. And they made a bit of a recovery, because I think they were about 20-odd for 4 the last time I reported. Well, they're 4 for 88 now off 17.5 overs. And that's about it. Right, we'll move on. And after this important notification... I'm going to, not tempting fate, because if I play Daddy Cool's Eagle Rock, sometimes West Coast Eagles lose, but we're not losing this weekend, because we're not playing. So I think I can play that one now.
1: Almost one in three Australians has high blood pressure. You could be one of them. High blood pressure is a leading cause of cardiovascular disease in Australia, killing 50,000 people each year.
2: I'm over 55.
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1: That's the station you're on, Great Southern FM. It's now 23 minutes to 6. And the final scores in the Great Southern Football League, in the league, I've given everything else, but I haven't done the league final results. So, Railways 16-6-102, defeated Mount Barker 3-6-24. Albany 10-18-78, accounted for Royals 8-4-52. And Denmark Walpole at Collingwood Park away from home had a very convincing win, 23 goals 14, 152 to North Albany 3-4-22. 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

Hi, this is Linda, inviting you to join us at 12 noon Sundays for a program presented to you by the Baha'i Faith of Albany. 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

0: Spandau Ballet and Be Free With Your Love. And for those that have been listening over the last two or three weeks, so that's my go-to song, I think. You got a go-to song, Adam? I better introduce you. Adam is here, ready to do his show at 6 o'clock. But do you have your go-tos?
1: I'm not sure it's Be Free With My Love. Are you free with your love, are you, Hutch?
0: I just like the tune.
1: Yeah, it's a good tune. You might not want to ask that if your co-host was female, perhaps.
0: No, that wouldn't be appropriate.
1: In jest. I haven't heard that one before, actually.
0: No.
1: I know a few Spandau Ballet tracks, but not that one. Yeah.
0: No, just sometimes a song takes you and then you just use it quite quickly, but you got to be careful not to overuse it. Is there songs that you play really regularly that it's hard sometimes to space it out because you think I'll just flick that one in, and because it's your go-to
1: it is you do tend to, or I do anyway, after 11 years perhaps there's maybe 20 or 25 that I sort of have there as a, even subconsciously, in the back of my mind. And then sometimes I play them, I think, I played that last week, or I played that 2 weeks ago.
0: Yeah.
1: I've never had a complaint, and I suppose it probably, as announcers, is in our mind more because we're only on air for a few hours. If people are listening to GSFM all week long, well, they're getting a whole variety of music. So
0: True. It
1: doesn't matter if occasionally we play something again. There are songs that do just come up again and again in my mind.
0: Well, there's a few songs I filled in for Kath on Tuesday, and I've played the same ones again. Not the whole lot, but just a couple thrown in.
1: Yeah.
0: Because you've got different audiences at different times of the day and times of the week.
1: That's true, and you do different times, don't you? Whereas I just do the one time, one day of the week.
0: Yeah.
1: But, since you were on Tuesday, was it Tuesday you were on last?
0: Yeah, I was just filling in, though, off the bench.
1: But there's been so many other announcers since then, so many different kinds of music.
0: Oh, that's a good point.
1: I must say, what is hard is to find new music for my mental health announcements. I always try and find something, sometimes something a bit lighthearted, as that background.
0: Mm.
1: I think I used to play Ad Nauseam. I don't think I pretended that I didn't use it as the backer. Right Side of the Road, Van Morrison did that for about 2 years as the backer. And, of course, half the song is obscured by me rambling on too. But
0: do you ramble on?
1: Well, about mental health announcements, I do.
0: Very important.
1: Yeah. Some people, I've got feedback both ways, that there's a bit too much, and then other people have said, no, it's wonderful. So anyway, I'm just going to stick with
0: you please some of the people some of the time?
1: But not all of the people all of the time. Yeah. That's true. It sounds like Rolling Stones lyrics. You can always get what you want, but you get what you need.
0: Yeah.
1: So I moved on from Right Side of the Road a few years ago and to try and find a variety of backing tracks that relate to, good versus bad and improvement and that kind of thing, which does get difficult after how many times have I done the announcements over the years, maybe 300, 400 times.
0: We try and be fresh with stuff, because people don't get, want to get bored with things.
1: Mm.
0: And it's like our promos. We try and change the promos a little bit, show promos and that, sometimes just for a bit of refreshment.
1: Mm.
0: But it's not always easy.
1: No, it's just not always easy, no. Well, even the top funded TV stations, they use the same promos again and again.
0: Well, I'll tell you what's happened.
1: Is Collingwood winning?
0: No,
1: they were up two goals not long ago.
0: But Port Adelaide kicked the last two in a row.
1: Oh.
0: So it's 2 goals 2:14 to 2 goals straight 12 for Collingwood. And that is 16 minutes into the first quarter.
1: Okay, I'll make sure to keep everyone apprised, Hutch. With a minimum of partisanship.
0: I believe that if I hear it. I reckon that if Collingwood are leading all the time, you'll be giving an update after every song.
1: Yeah,
0: but if they're losing by about four goals, you won't hear anything about it.
1: Maybe halfway through the song. Maybe it'll be like the mental announcements. They faded down and they come in with the score update.
0: So the big question, the $6 million question, is when are you going to be playing footy again?
1: Next week's River. I had to have last week off, but I plan to be there next week. We might be running a bus. I think that's the plan.
0: Mm.
1: So, yeah.
0: Are you the bus driver saying you don't drink?
1: I don't know. I don't know yet. Yeah, yeah. It's still all being... Those machinations are working.
0: Being negotiated, is it depending on the contract price?
1: Exactly. Exactly, yes. My rider. Is that what they call it? It's like Rod
0: Stewart. You know all the terms.
1: Rod Stewart, Madonna, what was their rider? They've got to have 12 bottles of Evian in the dressing room, 4 kinds of champagne. You know, I don't think they actually drank all this stuff. I think it was just maybe to be a diva. They wanted it. So, yep, that's what I said. If I'm going to drive the bus, I need certain amounts of champagne and Evian, so we haven't nutted it out yet.
0: Fair enough.
1: So whether I'm here next week, Gutch, is a question.
0: It's great. Yeah, everyone will be waiting with bated breath.
1: Yeah, particularly Brad, I think. Yeah.
0: Actually, we ought to call his show Off the Bench, but funny enough, the irony of it is, he actually put that in the text one time. He said, oh, you're off the bench. And I hadn't had that as a show name. I had a Hanging Out with Hutch.
1: Mm.
0: And I preferred Off the Bench. So he's claiming copyright now. But, anyway,
1: yeah.
0: I better say my goodbyes. You got to set up in Studio One?
1: I'll be in Studio One, Hutch. Yep.
0: Yeah, I'll give you time to set up. And it's still 2 points the difference between Port Power and Collingwood. So.
1: Mm. No, it should be a good game. There's been some close ones. I think Adelaide and Melbourne today, was it? Were they...
0: Adelaide won by 17 points.
1: Oh, 17 in the end. Oh, when I saw it in the last quarter, scores were level. So
0: they got a couple of goals in a row and put the game to bed.
1: Yeah.
0: And we can't keep Leslie quiet now. You know, our announcer Leslie.
1: Mm.
0: She's a true Carlton supporter, and she's she picks them every time. And
1: This is over GWS today.
0: Yeah, at GWS. So good away victory.
1: Yeah.
0: Oh, you've got 1 point closer now. Collingwood 2-1 to 2-2.
1: 2-1 to 2-2.
0: So I'm making up for regular score checks because you probably won't give any if you're losing.
1: We'll see how we go. Exactly.
0: No, you said you would not be bipartisan.
1: Yeah, no.
0: Partisan.
1: I won't be partisan. No.
0: So no preferences. I'm going to have to hear this for a while because I'll be watching a game when I get home. So it'll be interesting.
1: No, I'll try and I won't be partisan. I can tell you that. Yes.
0: Okay.
1: When I make the announcements, the timeliness of them may be partisan.
0: I trust.
1: But the announcements
0: implicitly
1: themselves won't be. It's Radio Hutch. That facial
0: expression
1: didn't come across. that expression of division and unbelievement.
0: Is that a new word? Is it that you've made up? Unbelievable.
1: I'm not sure.
0: Okay.
1: What is the word there? Unbelieving.
0: Disbelieving.
1: Disbelieving. Disbelief. That's the word.
0: Disbelief. Yeah.
1: Yes.
0: So, a quick one.
1: Yep.
0: Any newbies? Any new songs?
1: I knew you were going to ask me that. There is one new song. If you can just pat it for 10 seconds, I can tell you.
0: 10 seconds. Okay, right. We'll just recap. Collingwood 2-1-13, trailing Port Adelaide 2-2-14. That's time on in the first quarter. And just reminding, and I think Leslie would love this again, the Blues 88 defeated GWS Giants 65, and Adelaide Crows earlier on 79 defeated Melbourne 62. Right, that's padding it. Now, back to you.
1: Well done. Everywhere you look, it's a title track to one of those corny 80s sitcoms, which was a pretty corny show, but it's a pretty groovy 80s track, I think. And I rediscovered that during the week.
0: Who's that by?
1: Don't think I've ever played it on the show before. I think it was, to be honest, I don't know, because it was so well known as a theme song to this particular show.
0: Oh, okay.
1: And I'm not going to name the show because it was so corny, it shouldn't be associated with this good song. It's been done by various people, including some famous artists. This version I've got here is the original.
0: Right.
1: So it may actually have been performed by one of the actors in the TV show. But
0: okay.
1: It's a good catchy 80s song.
0: When are you playing that? I'll have to...
1: I reckon.
0: Set my alarm to it.
1: I reckon about 20 to 7.
0: 20 to. Okay. I'll try and keep an ear open to that. Because you can do two things. You can turn the sound down in the TV for the footy and have the music in the background. So there you go.
1: You can do, exactly.
0: Okay, and Adam, have a good show, mate.
1: Thanks, Hutch.
0: I'll just play this song and then you can take over. This is Status Quo, so you've got 4 minutes and 15 seconds. You reckon you can do that? Okay, I'll be back next Saturday. That's barring any call-ups off the bench during the week, and there's no guarantee with that. But if I don't, I'll see you on Saturday with Saturday Sports Snippets. So until then, enjoy the rest of your weekend and the next week. Bye for now. And this is Status Quo with Caroline.

Thanks, Hutch. Great show. Great show, and good to be good to have a chat, and good to be with you on this Saturday evening, 6:01. Adam, with you. I'm with you for a couple of hours at least. Welcome. Welcome to the show. I mentioned before that brand new track, Everywhere You Look, the artist Jesse Frederick. I probably won't be able to remember that when I play it later, so there we go if you were still racking your brain. Got the competition coming up about 6:30. Win yourself some pizzas, garlic bread and a drink. Brand new callers and winners last week. Was wonderful to hear. Mental health announcements and Indigenous recognition tune in the second hour. It's good to see. I've had quite a few texts come through here. Hutch, Luke, Tim, Craig, another one or two from Tim. Probably seven or eight overall. Hutch is saying thank all those texters. It's always good to get some feedback on air. Okay, let's have a look at the weather before we go any further. Tomorrow, 18 degrees. Tomorrow, the predicted maximum 10. Tomorrow morning, it's the solstice. Tomorrow, you're doing the nude swim tomorrow morning, Hutch? He's shaking his head. No, I don't think so. I don't think I will be either. I think there's a couple of hundred down there at mids, not as big as the one in Tassie for the solstice. And fittingly, for the shortest day of the year, 6 mil of rain possible, almost certain. Winds north to northwesterly, 15 to 25 k. Shifting southwesterly, 15 to 20 kilometres per hour. Tomorrow evening, Monday, pretty cool in the wake of that rain, but rain drying out. Just a chance of some, maybe a mil, maybe two. Cloudy, 16 degrees. Pretty much the same on Tuesday, Wednesday. About the same, maybe a degree warmer before another weak front comes through Thursday, and it's Friday when the significant rain is going to arrive with winds up to 40 kilometres per hour and up to 20 millimetres of rain. I'll give you the local current temperatures at about 8:30 the hour. Let's try a track from Don McLean to start the show. Favourites and Rarities is the name of the album. This is If We Try. Yeah, well, if we try and get it to play, that'd also be good. Here we go.

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I think Peter Andre, Australian, well, Cypriot Australian artist, had a hit with that tune in the early 90s, but that was the original, Brenton Wood. So it wasn't that tune. It was the other tune released by Brenton Wood around that time, Little Sign. Peter Andre had a big hit with that in the early 90s, but certainly a different kind of artist, a different sound. Peter Andre have to Brenton Wood. 16 minutes past 6 o'clock, you're listening to Great Southern FM. If you'd like to make a request, you've got about an hour to do so. 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I've just been having a look through the community service announcements which are sent in. Over the years, they wax and wane. They vacillate in their quantum, their quantity. And at the moment, there's about 30 here. It's about the first time, I think, that there's been nothing, certainly in a few years, nothing in the next week. I always make an effort to say what's happening in Albany and surrounds in the next week. Next weekend, there is a rock and roll dance on next Sunday. In the next week, there's things ongoing, but nothing that finishes or is solely in the next week. So if you do have something happening on and about and around the Great Southern, please give us a call. 98423455 is the office number, and we'll be happy to announce that free of charge on air, of course, if you're a non-profit organisation. Okay, let's have a look at what we've got. I reckon a tune now from Tim Minchin, not just an Australian, a Western Australian. And after this track by Tim, we'll be having our competition. So remember that number I just gave you, 98423456, when I give the call out after this one. That's the number you'll need to call to win yourself some dinner. Right now, here's Tim Minchin with a live version on the ABC about 11 or 12 years ago of a song that he wrote and featured in his West End musical Matilda, based on the Roald Dahl book, entitled My House. It was performed by the young actresses who played Matilda and the friends, but I actually prefer this version by Tim himself. Enjoy.

Yeah, I really enjoy that song. It's a simple allegory about his house. Tim Minchin's house. I don't think you need an allegory to know that if you're hungry, you can win some dinner now. 9842 3456. If you name who's singing the following song or two, if needed, you can ring. I'll give you the code to immediately grab yourself home delivered two large pizzas, a garlic bread, and a 1.25-litre drink. That's thanks to our station sponsors, Domino's Albany and Springdale Legal Albany. Okay, I've got two songs lined up by this person. The first one is quite obscure. The second is quite well known. They're not the easiest tracks, though, tonight. You need to name the artist. Phone number is 9842 3456 if you know who is singing the song. The first song is entitled I'm Not Supposed to Care. Thanks for your request, Andrew. I'll put that on very soon.

Gordon Lightfoot there. Congrats, Donata. I think Donata was a brand new caller. I did have Sundown by Gordon Lightfoot also lined up. I won't play it right now, but I will play it later in the show. And speaking of double plays, that track Andrew requested was a second one by Tim Minchin, Prejudice, for all the rangers out there. It's a good song too, Prejudice. It's a clever one. I'll put that on, Andrew, in about 20 minutes. It's 27 minutes past 6 o'clock. I'll have the update of the local temperatures around the region shortly. Here's an update on the football scores. As much as I don't want to give it, as a Collingwood supporter, Port Adelaide leads 5-6, 36 over Collingwood 2-5-17. It was close at quarter time, but Port have kicked right away in the second quarter, kicking 3-1 to Collingwood's 3 behinds. Here's some Australian music from Neil Murray, commonly or famously known as a member of the Warrumpy Band. This is him in his solo capacity from the album Hindsight. Well, Hindsight is a best of album. Hindsight selected songs released in 2017. The song's entitled Good Light in Broome.

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1: 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Collingwood have come back with a couple of goals. Port Adelaide now 5-6-36, leading Collingwood 4-6-30 by just one straight kick. Let's have a look at the weather, as I promised. In the local area currently, Albany Airport, just in double figures, 10.5 degrees, 86% humidity, northerly winds at 9 kilometres per hour. No rain today at the airport, 1,026.5 hectopascals. Rocky Galley, basically identical, 10.4. North Walpole, very close, 11.1 degrees. As I said earlier, rain is very likely tomorrow, 70 to 90% chance. It's most likely to come at about 1 p.m. In that hour, there'll be a 60% chance of rain. So a better than even chance that at 1 o'clock it's going to be raining. Likewise at 6 p.m. So it's the afternoon when the rain is forecast. After that, going back to the working week, there's really, while there will be a trace, there will be showers around and there'll probably be a trace in the gauge, there's no particular time from Monday to Thursday in which rain is particularly likely. Rain is going to come, though, on Friday. Friday mid-morning onwards, it is likely up to 5 mil, more likely than not. And it is Saturday next weekend that's really going to be the wet one. Over next weekend into Monday is going to be predicted at 20 millimetres or so, and a better than not chance of a more likely than not chance of rain really for a whole block of time from Saturday late morning through until Monday evening. So that's the 10-day forecast. I suppose it's always a little bit less reliable the further out we go. 25 minutes to 7 o'clock. Port Adelaide has kicked a point. Useful one. They now lead by 7 points over Collingwood. Here's some modern music. This is the UK artist MIA and the track entitled Paper Planes from the album Carla 2007.

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waking for hours or so, soaked in relief to find I am alone, with only the wrappers of Pringles and Snickers for which to atone, blissfully.

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tension cord coexistence hacked by parasitic greedhead scam. From Sarawak to Amazonas, Costa Rica to mangy BC hills, Cortez.

for Tree Falls, bit of Bruce Cockburn is always good. Anything, Anytime, Anywhere, the album on which that appeared in 2002. And that's our Indigenous recognition.

0: acknowledge the traditional custodians of the land on which we stand, the Menang people, and pay respect to elders past and present. We acknowledge and respect the continuing culture, connections to land, water and community, and the contribution the Indigenous people make to the life of Albany and this region.
1: This next tune could be regarded as the Indigenous recognition tune as well, because Indigenous Australians have certainly suffered a lot of prejudice, as have many groups in most of human societies. Tim Minchin's pointing this out. It's a request from Andrew in Milpara. Thank you, Andrew. Here we go. This is a live version, I think, of Prejudice by Tim Minchin. It's a fairly long song, about 6.5 minutes. Enjoy.

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And the language of prejudice. And the power of the language of prejudice.

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And they'll be pretty smart because they'll be well read. And by red, I mean red and the other kind of red. It's a homophone. Only a ginger can call another ginger ginger.

Thanks, Andrew. I haven't heard that one in quite a while. In fact, so long it's been since I heard it that when he launched into the fourth stanza, fifth stanza, after he'd spelled out the N and the I and the G G E R. That spells ginger. It actually, I'd forgotten that it was spelling ginger. It took me by surprise. I forgot how clever it was. Always great to get that music, which is making its own very valid, well-made point as well about prejudice. That's the title of the track. Great to have Western Australian music by Tim Minchin. 22 minutes past 7 o'clock. Great Southern FM. If you'd like to make a request, last drinks, give us a call, 9842 3456, or just like Andrew, text through on 0483 951009. Here's a Crowded House.

a simple tune, and it's been played many times over the decades, probably four decades since it was released, but I enjoy it. Yeah, thanks, Andrew, for your message. Andrew says, awesome, I'm a proud ranger. I have a golden retriever pup on order from a breeder. Have asked for her to be, for her registered name to be Miss Ginger Fanta Pants. Are there restrictions on the registrations for dog names? I'm not sure. I inherited the name of my dog from the rescue society from which I got him, but I wonder if he has a more formal name that's been registered previously. Well, he answers to his very, very simple, short one. No, it's not quite as long as Miss Ginger Vanderpants. Yeah, cheers, Andrew. Let's continue. I'm not going to say with novelty music, because Tim Minchin certainly is not novelty music, nor is this. This song I'm going to play now, it's a few minutes long, 7 or 8 minutes. It's an instrumental track with some occasional vocalization by a Japanese artist named Hiromi Uehara. You might be more familiar with her mononymous name. So she goes just by Hiromi, just like Cher or Madonna. Japanese jazz composer and pianist, and very energetic live performances is what she's known for, together with blending genres such as stride, which is stride jazz piano ragtime, progressive rock, other jazz, classical and fusion work. In 2021, she performed at the opening ceremony of the what was confusingly titled 2020 Tokyo Olympics, 47 years of age. She's a wonderful performer. If you have a chance to look her up, Hiromi, H-I-R-O-M-I, online, you can see her right now. You're only going to be able to hear her. This is her version of Yoann Pachelbel's Canon in D. It's a live 2010 performance, and it goes where you might not expect it to go. I won't say anything more, but listen to its jazz and see if you can identify. Obviously, there's the piano, but some of the other instruments that are

It was a metal ruler that she was playing. A classroom ruler was placed on the strings of the piano for the first few minutes and then used as a percussive instrument. And if you want to look at that that song, I believe is online with a video, and it's entitled Canon in D, but it keeps getting jazzier. And I know that one of the music journalists, Rick Beato, has a recent interview with Hiromi as well. Yeah, always good to have new music on the show. 22 minutes to 8 o'clock. You're listening to a great Southern FM. I did say I'd play this one earlier, but Donata was so quick, I didn't get a chance. It's the second Gordon Lightfoot track. The first was the competition track. Of course, this one's probably better known than I'm not Supposed to Care, which was our competition track tonight. This is entitled Sundown.

The wonderful tones of Yo-Yo Ma on the cello as a backing to our mental health announcements for this evening. Don't worry, I will let you hear it without my voice very soon, but these are important announcements, for there's nothing more important than mental health. Tonight, a few ones that I don't know that I've spoken of before. The Albany New Friends Coffee Club and Neurological Peer Support Group, that's New Friends NEU, they offer a support for people impacted by any neurological symptom or condition of the brain or nervous system, and carers and family members of those people can also attend for conversation, education and fun activities, meeting locals from the neurological community. The fourth Thursday of every month from 10 until 12, and they're proudly supported by the City of Albany. They meet at the Juniper Community Centre in Townsend Street, Lockyer. Pivot. That's, I've certainly spoken about them on the show before, and had their CEO on as well. 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You might have seen it. So it's an apposite time to speak about what they do. Prisoner support, emergency relief. They've got new leaf services as well, and they've sent us actually in a community service announcement regarding those. 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They do lawn mowing, yard cleanups and garden maintenance to office cleaning and exterior cleaning. You're not just getting the job done, you're creating employment pathways for people doing it tough, supporting homelessness, disability and disadvantage in the community, helping people rebuild their lives. 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But of course, Pivot is there for all the services that they always have provided now in that larger premises on York Street. Connections Count is a service assisting those with mental health concerns in residential aged care. It's an interesting one. It's run by Amity Health, which is at Lockyer Avenue there in Albany, 9842 2797. Individuals with mild to moderate mental health concerns who could benefit from evidence-based interventions and psychological therapy, either face-to-face or telehealth, a referral for your doctor is required. But what a wonderful service. Connections Count, to assist with mental health concerns in residential aged care. At number 9842 2797. There's a couple of other relevant announcements have been sent into us. One of them is for Vinny's. Vinny's, of course, can give that sense of connection and financial assistance to those who might really be struggling with their health, or unemployment, or poverty, or all three. Or they often are interlinked. They are looking for some volunteers, Vinny's, truck driver's assistance or in-store retail assistance. If you can do it, full training is provided. Perhaps yourself, you've been out of employment and you're wanting to get some voluntary experience. 9841 6326, or drop into their store on Lockyer Avenue for a chat. The Albany Community Foundation does so much work in Albany, including funding many of the organisations of which I've spoken about that provide mental health assistance. Well, the Albany Community Foundation has a new initiative called Rehome. It's about providing donations of good quality furniture and white goods for people in need, and showing people, you know, that that they're thought of, showing people some consideration. 0409 165 008. If you have any white goods or furniture you would like to donate, as long as it's working, clean and can be reused, please send a text, 0409 165 008, and ideally send a photo. ACF, the Community Foundation, will pick it up if it's accepted, and it's greatly appreciated. Now, domestic violence is also sometimes the result and sometimes the cause of some mental health concerns and relationship breakdown. Great Southern Police are teaming with a not-for-profit charity entitled DV Safe Phone. The sergeant at Albany Police Station, Lorena Simpson, is taking phones. Whether they work or not, they'll be fixed and providing them to people who need that connection. The Albany Police Station is on Stirling Terrace. Let's enjoy the rest of this tune by Yo-Yo Ma, with lyrics by James Taylor.

It's a lovely rendition of that George Harrison song, I think. It's 3 minutes to 8 o'clock, so it's about time for me to play one final tune and leave you, but not before I update you on the football scores, particularly because Collingwood is leading. Looks like they've won this game with only about 15 minutes left in the final quarter. 11-10-76, Collingwood currently over Port Adelaide, 6-13-49. Well done, Collingwood. I hope Port don't kick 5 goals and make me eat my words. The weather, 9.9 at the moment at Albany Airport, 10.3 at Rocky Gully, North Walpole 11.9. Tomorrow in Albany, predicted maximum 17, but those showers are increasing substantially around 1 p.m. onwards until dark. They'll be quite likely. The rest of the week, though, fairly dry before rain comes back on Friday, and then more heavily next weekend with up to 25 mil possible. Well, rather embarrassingly, I said to Hutch I had some new music on the show. I'm not going to make a liar of myself, but it's taken till now, the final song of the show, for me to play it. Everywhere You Look is the title of the track. As I said 2 hours ago at the start of the show, the artist, the singer for this song is Jesse Frederick, a gentleman named Jesse Frederick. It was composed by Frederick along with Bennett Salvay, and it was used as the theme song to a very popular TV show, American TV show of the 80s, which had a bit of a revival, I think, in recent years. It was reused, the theme song for the revival of the show, but the revival track was sung by Carly Rae Jepsen of Call Me Maybe fame, maybe 5 or 6 years ago, or maybe even more. She released that, was a big hit, that Call Me Maybe. Not really my kind of music. Everywhere You Look is the title of the track. I've taken this one from a compilation album of TV themes. I enjoy it. It's very 80s. So to finish the show, I'm going to play it in a moment. Thank you, Andrew, for your messages. Congratulations, Donata, for winning the competition. Thanks to our station sponsors. I may speak to you again next Saturday, otherwise the following week. Until then, stay safe and happy. Good evening.

Time for a weather update. Right now in Albany, it's clear, with the wind coming from the northeast. It's 11 degrees, but feels more like 9 degrees. Tomorrow is forecast to be showers, with a maximum of 17 degrees after an overnight minimum of 10. I'll have another update later.

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0: 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Folk rock, bluesy rock, jazzy rock, psychedelic rock. I've got it all. You're gonna love it.
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2: All right, you're listening to All Hit Radio, and it's 53 degrees at 13 minutes past the hour. And right now in our All Request line, I've got Mike Ledgerwood on the phone. Hey, babe, what would you like to hear? Hey, babe, I'm sorry, I can't hear you too well. You're going to have to speak a little closer into the phone. Okay, babe, what would you like to hear again?
3: We are observing your Earth.
2: Hey, Mike, I'm sorry, babe, but that's not on our playlist. And by the way, you sound great over the phone. 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

0: in the wee hours of the night. You want a little bit of company and to listen to some of that music you remember so well. That's where I come in. Hi, I'm Clyde, and I'll guide you on a magical musical tour of all of those songs that mean so much to all of us. Overnights on Great Southern FM. 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

Let's take a quick look at the weather. Right now in Albany, it's cloudy and calm. It's 9 degrees. Tomorrow is forecast to be showers, with a maximum of 17 degrees after an overnight minimum of 10. And that's the latest weather.

Sometimes I can't sleep at night. Sometimes I lay awake staring at the ceiling. It happens to all of us. But you don't have to be alone by yourself. You can be alone with me. Clyde, if it's dark o'clock and you're counting sheep and it's just not helping, let me put you to sleep. Not like that. I mean, overnights on Great Southern FM, I play the music from your youth. Unless you're over 80, in which case I'll play the music from your middle age. Anyway, don't stare at the ceiling thinking about which shade of beige it is. Tune in to your favorite local radio station and enjoy the best of the best. When the nighttime comes, I don't get tired. I get into the groove.

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time for a weather update. Right now in Albany, it's clear, with the wind coming from the north-northeast. It's 10 degrees, but feels more like 7 degrees. Tomorrow is forecast to be showers, with a maximum of 17 degrees after an overnight minimum of 10. I'll have more later. It's just

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time for a weather update. Right now in Albany, it's clear, with the wind coming from the north. It's 10 degrees, but feels more like 7 degrees. Tomorrow is forecast to be showers, with a maximum of 17 degrees after an overnight minimum of 10. I'll have another update later.

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If you'd love a little company and some great music in the middle of your week, I'd love you to join me for Noon Tunes with Lynn. Every Wednesday from 12 till 2 on 100.9 Great Southern FM. It's 2 hours of feel-good favourites, lovely memories and songs you know and love.

0: In a world that's constantly changing, there's one thing that remains timeless. The music that moves us. Close your eyes and let the melodies take you on a journey. This is Great Southern FM. Picture the songs that have become the soundtrack of your life. 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

time for a weather update. Right now in Albany, it's cloudy, with the wind coming from the north. It's 12 degrees, but feels more like 9 degrees. The forecast for today is showers, with a maximum of 17 degrees. I'll have more later.

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baby, baby, baby, baby, baby, baby, baby, baby, baby, baby, baby, baby, baby, baby, baby, baby, baby, baby, baby, baby, baby, baby, baby, baby, baby, baby, baby, baby, baby, baby, baby, baby, baby, baby, baby, baby, baby, baby, baby, baby, baby, baby, baby, baby, baby, baby, baby, baby, baby, baby, baby, baby, baby, baby, baby, baby, baby, baby, baby, baby, baby, baby, baby, baby, baby, baby, baby, baby, baby, baby, baby, baby, baby, baby, baby, baby, baby, baby, baby, baby, baby, baby, baby, baby, baby, baby, baby, baby, baby, baby, baby, baby, baby, baby, baby, baby, baby, baby, baby, baby, baby, baby, baby, baby, baby, baby, baby, baby, baby, baby, baby, baby, baby, baby, baby, baby, baby, baby, baby, baby, baby, baby, baby, baby, baby, baby,

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baby, baby, baby, baby, baby, baby, baby, baby, baby, baby, baby, baby, baby, baby, baby, baby, baby, baby, baby, baby, baby, baby, baby, baby, baby, baby, baby, baby, baby, baby, baby, baby, baby, baby, baby, baby, baby, baby, baby, baby, baby, baby, baby, baby, baby, baby, baby, baby, baby, baby, baby, baby, baby, baby, baby, baby, baby, baby, baby, baby, baby, baby, baby, baby, baby, baby, baby, baby, baby, baby, baby, baby, baby, baby, baby, baby, baby, baby, baby, baby, baby, baby, baby, baby, baby, baby, baby, baby, baby, baby, baby, baby, baby,

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should distort and amplify and shut down and entrench some more. Now you don't have to join a drum circle and get all peace and love and hate Ashbury. And anyway, that only took a few months to turn into a bad scene, hard drug dystopia, where some people will rob you and you can't be too open. But the hippies sure had a point. Empathy is good, lack of empathy is bad. And now the lines of non-facts waiting to get in conversation are longer and longer. And some people can't be beat in an argument, and we have to hold on to that hippie point harder. Empathy is good, lack of empathy is bad. Holy math says we're never not together.

blood cancer awareness. Know the signs, take action. Did you know that 1 in 12 Australians is at risk of being diagnosed with blood cancer in their lifetime? And right now, 1 in 3 patients is already facing delays in diagnosis. Early detection can save lives. The sooner blood cancer is diagnosed, the better the chances of survival. That's why we're urging every Australian to take charge of their health. Learn the symptoms of blood cancer. Speak to your GP or health professional if something feels off. 7 symptoms Australians may be ignoring: recurrent infections, increased fatigue, unexplained bruising or bleeding, unexplained weight loss, drenching night sweats, pain in bones, joints or abdomen, enlarged lymph nodes, lumps or swellings. If you're experiencing any of these symptoms, call your doctor today. It may not be blood cancer, but knowing for sure can make all the difference. Your health matters. Don't wait. Act now.

0: 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We eat where you eat. 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

Take a quick look at the weather. Right now in Albany, it's cloudy, with the wind coming from the north-northeast. It's 11 degrees, but feels more like 9 degrees. The forecast for today is showers, with a maximum of 17 degrees. And that's the latest weather.

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They're located on Lockyer Avenue next to the Bendigo Bank and their opening hours are from 9 to 5, Tuesday to Saturday. They are always keen to get any clean, saleable items that you would like to donate just by dropping them off during opening hours. If you're interested in helping out as a volunteer, you can speak with the manager, Carol.

Sometimes I can't sleep at night. Sometimes I lay awake staring at the ceiling. It happens to all of us. But you don't have to be alone by yourself. You can be alone with me. Clyde, if it's dark o'clock and you're counting sheep and it's just not helping, let me put you to sleep. Not like that. I mean, overnights on Great Southern FM, I play the music from your youth. Unless you're over 80, in which case I'll play the music from your middle age. Anyway, don't stare at the ceiling thinking about which shade of beige it is. 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When the nighttime comes, I don't get tired. I get into the groove.

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Here's the latest weather. Right now in Albany, it's partly cloudy, with the wind coming from the north-northwest. It's 12 degrees, but feels more like 8 degrees. The forecast for today is showers, with a maximum of 17 degrees. I'll have another update later.

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Folk rock, bluesy rock, jazzy rock, psychedelic rock. I've got it all. You're gonna love it.

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2: 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Hi, I'm Clyde. Let's drop the needle on the record. It's 5 minutes to three.

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1: Ah!

Let's take a quick look at the weather. Right now in Albany, it's mostly cloudy, with the wind coming from the north-northwest. It's 12 degrees, but feels more like 8 degrees. The forecast for today is showers, with a maximum of 17 degrees. And that's the latest weather.

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If you'd like to volunteer, search Google today for Fishability.

sometimes in the wee hours of the night, you want a little bit of company and to listen to some of that music you remember so well. That's where I come in. Hi, I'm Clyde, and I'll guide you on a magical musical tour of all of those songs that mean so much to all of us. Overnights on Great Southern FM. 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

Hey there, this is Russell Morris. It must be really difficult to make a career out of music these days. Way back in the 70s and 80s, you could actually go to a radio station, talk to the program manager and say, hey, what do you think? And because we got airplay, we became known, which has the snowball effect. Your record starts to move, and the record really is the spokesman for the band. For young bands these days, they're not getting any airplay, and therefore they're not making a living, and therefore the bands are breaking up before they even begin to start. 50% airplay for Australian product would be fantastic. It would be our culture. We're progressing. Let's try and get that airplay level up to 50%.

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1: Good morning. 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It's coming up to 4 o'clock.

Whether you're driving or just need to fill some silence, feel free to tune into some news, events, and melodious music, some local, all handpicked. 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I'll see you soon.

Let's take a quick look at the weather. Right now in Albany, it's partly cloudy, with the wind coming from the north-northwest. It's 12 degrees, but feels more like 8 degrees. The forecast for today is showers, with a maximum of 17 degrees. Stay tuned for more updates.

0: 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I can't even imagine what pain they're going through.
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Sometimes I can't sleep at night. Sometimes I lay awake staring at the ceiling. It happens to all of us. But you don't have to be alone by yourself. You can be alone with me. Clyde, if it's dark o'clock and you're counting sheep and it's just not helping, let me put you to sleep. Not like that. I mean, overnights on Great Southern FM, I play the music from your youth. Unless you're over 80, in which case I'll play the music from your middle age. Anyway, don't stare at the ceiling thinking about which shade of beige it is. 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

0: Good morning. The very best music. Hello, my name is Clyde. It's 6 minutes past five.
1: Chaka Khan. Chaka Khan. Chaka Khan. Chaka Khan.

Here's the latest weather. Right now in Albany, it's clear. With the wind coming from the north-northwest, it's 12 degrees. But feels more like 8 degrees. The forecast for today is showers with a maximum of 17 degrees. Stay tuned for more updates.

0: So what did you do on the weekend?
1: Oh, you know, just stayed at home, acted as a taxi for the kids. There's just never enough time to get things done. You?
0: I went hiking and canoeing with the kids and got qualified as a snorkeling instructor. But I know what you mean. The weekends really are too short.
1: You did all that?
0: Yeah. I mean, why should the kids have all the fun? Join Scouts as a leader. You'd love it.
1: Oh, the kids would too.
0: Do it. 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

lost so much time. Hope you find a soul to make it smile, crack you up and never bring you down. Hope it's all now blue skies and yellow roses.

0: 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King, plus Aussie blues artists Dave Hole, Matt Taylor and Phil Manning, along with other national and international artists. 12 Bars and Guitars, Monday nights from 7 till 9 p.m., only on Great Southern FM 100.9.
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you love the outdoors but having trouble getting around, Cycling Without Age Australia have specially designed electric bikes ready to take you on a fabulous ride. 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
1: Good morning, I'm Alyssa Delfs. The Prime Minister has confirmed that the government will extend fuel excise relief for another month, making petrol and diesel 16 cents per litre cheaper compared to normal pricing for July, saving Australians around $11 per tank. The temporary support is half of the tax cut provided in April, May and June, but comes after the government proposed ending the relief initiative altogether from June 30. In a statement, Anthony Albanese also says they will reduce the heavy vehicle road user charge by 16 cents for the same period to help truckies keep Australia moving. Beekeepers have gathered in Bundaberg in Queensland this weekend to discuss the growing varroa mite threat. They say treatments developed in the USA are not suitable for treating the mites in Australian climates. Speaking to the ABC, the state's Minister for Agriculture, Tony Perrett, ruled out funding relief packages for impacted apiarists.
2: No, we're not considering that at this point, and I'll be very clear about that. We need to find solutions for this industry to the problem.
1: In Narrabri and Tamworth in New South Wales, the parasite has become a permanent part of beekeeping life, with industry leaders urging growers to budget for pollination. Almost 400,000 Australians are failing to access cardiac rehabilitation programs after suffering from conditions like heart attack. That's according to new research that found it's despite strong evidence that taking part in such programs can significantly reduce the risk of a patient dying from another cardiac event. Every year in Victoria, more than 80% of eligible patients do not access the rehab programs, making them four times more likely to die from a subsequent attack compared to those who complete the full program. The research established a direct link between the number of rehab sessions attended and survival rates. An Australian home cook is leading a campaign spreading hope for those diagnosed with motor neurone disease. Shannon Kirkwood reports.
3: Steph D'Souza is MND Australia's first hope ambassador. She lost her sister to the disease in 2022 and is sharing her story with others on Global MND Awareness Day and beyond. The blue cornflower is the international symbol of hope for MND. Ms. D'Souza is asking Australians to not just offer funds, but also to sprinkle a little kindness today. More than 2,500 Australians are currently living with MND.
1: And overseas, the British Prime Minister Keir Starmer has been urged by members of his party to reflect on his position and set out a timetable for his resignation. It follows the by-election victory by one of his potential challengers, former mayor of Manchester, Andy Burnham. The BBC's Nick Eardley reports.
4: The pressure on the Prime Minister to quit continued this morning, with the Labour peer Lord Faulkner saying Sir Keir Starmer now had no authority and that a difficult leadership battle would damage the country. Sir Keir continues to insist publicly that he won't walk away and would contest any leadership challenge. Andy Burnham's allies want to give the Prime Minister time to digest the result from Makerfield. They hope Sir Keir will conclude that Mr Burnham has a better chance of recovering Labour's position in the poll.
1: And taking a look at sport in AFL, the Adelaide Crows defeated Melbourne overnight 99 points to 90, while Carlton handed the GWS Giants a loss 88 to 65. Meantime, Collingwood were too quick for Port Adelaide 78 to 52. Magpies coach Craig McRae says he was optimistic going into the second half.
5: No, I think we come here tonight, you know, wanting to get our season moving a bit. You know, it's critical times, time's running out. It's not, we've got plenty of time left, but you know what I mean.
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6: 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We acknowledge and respect the continuing culture, connections to land, water and community, and the contribution the Indigenous people make to the life of Albany and this region.
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Yeah, so Jesus, You Are My Joy. That track was actually called The Center of My Joy. And then we opened the program with Oh Happy Day, When Jesus Took My Sins Away. That was the Gospel from the Gospel Reunion album. 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Isn't that wonderful? And I hope you enjoyed those two opening tracks. My name is George, and as always, I'll be taking you through till 9 a.m. this morning. So as always, I encourage you, if you've got a request or a comment you want to make, you can get on the SMS line 0483 951 009, 0483 951 009. Don't be shy, don't be afraid. Anything you've got to say or request you've got to make, you want to make, or you can phone the studio while the music's playing, 9842 3456. That's 0898423456, and you are more than welcome. All right, let's see if I've got a weather update I can bring you. This screen is just refreshing itself. Now, we are currently sitting on 12.2 degrees, feels like 8.8, a little warmer than the last morning I was in on Tuesday and some of the other mornings we've had. And we're on our way to a top today of 17 degrees with a very high chance of showers. Yes, we had a beautiful day, but just to remind you that it's winter, we are still going to get some more rain. Winds will be north to northwesterly at 20 to 30 kilometres an hour, shifting southwesterly 15 to 20 kilometres an hour in the late afternoon. Now, we've got a northwesterly wind prevailing at 15 kilometres an hour, gusting to 19 kilometres an hour. Your pressure gauge reading is 1022.5 hectopascals. UV index is low, and obviously no fire danger rating at this stage. Looking ahead to tomorrow, maximum 16, minimum 12, medium chance of showers and a cloudy day. Tuesday, partly cloudy, medium chance of showers. Wednesday, mostly sunny, slight chance of a shower, 17 degrees. So it's 17 today, then 16, 17 and 17. So sitting around that mid-range between 10 and 20 today. Denmark showers, 17. 17 for Ngawangrup, Jurrumungup and Mount Barker, all expecting a shower or two. And Bremer Bay expecting a shower or two, 18 degrees. So maybe. Maybe it's good fishing weather for Bremer Bay area, if you're out that way. All right, that completes your weather update. And anybody heading to Perth today? Well, 20 degrees today. They've got the slight chance of a shower in the southern suburbs. Monday, 19 for Perth, and Tuesday, 20 degrees. All right, that completes your weather update for this hour. I'll be back after the 7 a.m. news around about the same time as now with another weather update for you. And coming up, we have, this is from an album called Come to the Quiet by John Talbot. We've got three tracks. First one, Psalm 63, As Morning Breaks. You can search on your Bible app or in your Bible if you want to read along with it. Then we have Psalm 86, and then Psalm 23, The Lord is my shepherd, I shall not want.

0: Trevor.
1: G'day.
0: Trev thinks he's a kitchen pro and doesn't bother with instructions.
1: Who needs instructions? I've got instincts.
0: Instincts, huh? Trev just cooked a chicken at 15 degrees for 10 minutes.
1: Why is it still clucking?
0: Cooking instructions and cooking temperatures matter. So, to avoid serving chicken tartare, it pays to look before you cook.
1: Fine, what does it say on the... Oh.
0: Remember, read the label and look before you cook.

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1: Yes, and available to you 24/7, 7 days a week. I hope you enjoyed those three tracks from an album by John Talbot called Come to the Quiet. You're on Great Southern FM, where the time's just ticked over 6:30, so we've got about 10 minutes to go till we go to our first gospel message for this morning, which is called Discovering a Better Life, and that will take us through from 20 to 7 to 5 minutes to 7.

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Friends, I sincerely hope that the words and songs we shall be sharing with you today will inspire each of you to appreciate the value of your own life and the importance of reaching out to help others. You know, when we stop to think about it, life is always worth living when we know that someone truly loves us. However, I know that some of you who are listening to this program today are burdened with a number of problems. Some of you may even feel that there is no solution to resolving the particular problems you're having to deal with. So friend, if you are feeling a little on the depressed side, I'm going to make a suggestion that you make an effort to crawl out of your dark shell where all you can hear is the echoes and reverberations of your own sorrow and take a step into the lives of others around you who may need help and comfort as badly as you do. In fact, I can think of no better way to escape and overcome our own problems than by helping another person through theirs. Indeed, I believe this is a real key to overcoming depression, because in helping others, we are helped. In loving others, we will be loved. And in caring for others, we will be cared for. Friends, I believe that there is no thrill or satisfaction in life that can compare to that of knowing you have helped another person, to have helped someone whose life would not have been so bright had it not been for the concern and kindness shown by you. But even as I'm saying this, I'm reminded of the importance of helping and loving and caring for others while they're still alive, because it's too late after they've gone.

Friends, that deeply moving song we've just listened to communicates the importance of helping others when they most need it to carry on. And it is when we make the effort to reach out to others that we will be lifted from our own misery. So let me encourage you not to just sit and feel sorry for yourself. Get out into the world. Find someone else who is hurting, possibly just like you are. And if you offer what comfort you can to them, you will find comfort in return. And even if you can't find someone to help who shares the identical struggle you might be facing, you can find someone around you who needs some kind of help. For instance, there are many elderly who like to just find someone to talk to. There are also many physically and mentally challenged people who would welcome some loving assistance. In fact, this world is full of lonely, hurting people who would respond to love and friendship. Friends, if you have a Christian faith, I'm going to urge you to live dangerously in your fight for people. After all, isn't that what Jesus has asked us to do? To serve our fellow man in such a way that we make a difference in the lives of everyone with whom we come into contact? And in so doing, God will be glorified through the help and love and comfort we give to others. Thank you, friends, for having taken the time to listen to what we've been privileged to share with you today. Unfortunately, our time has run out. However, we look forward to continuing this message next week. Perhaps in the light of what we've shared today, you may wish to obtain a complimentary CD containing today's message, which we have titled, Knowing You Are Valuable. To receive your free copy, just send your request to Discovering a Better Life, Post Office Box 1540, Albany, WA 6331. If you prefer, you may telephone us on 98-418-418. Until we return next week, may God bless each of you with His love, joy, and peace.

That was studio musicians with Through the Blood of Jesus. You're on Great Southern FM 100.9, where the time's approaching 6:50. I've got to convert my times. Well, it's about 3 minutes to seven. Just something I should mention to you is that discovering a better life is now is been for some time now has been based in Perth, and their current address for any information that you require is apartment 492 Plantation Street, Menora, WA 6050. That's apartment 492 Plantation Street, Menora, WA, or email, sorry, WA 6050, or email abl-alb@omninet.net.au. abl-alb@omninet.net.au, or you can phone 0456 538 006. And discovering a better life is now the media outreach of City Beach Church of Christ, sharing a mission of encouragement, hope and unity for believers in Jesus and seekers all around the world. 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Right, to take us up to news, we've got time for one song, The Bond of Love.

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1: Good morning, I'm Alyssa Delfs. The Prime Minister has announced that cost relief at the Bowser has been extended for another month, but the fuel savings won't be as substantial as those seen in May and June. On Sky, Anthony Albanese confirmed the limited extension of the fuel excise, which has been halved from what motorists saw recently.
2: We know that families are still under pressure, and we also know that the impact of this conflict on the other side of the world will have a long economic tail to it. So there's still some uncertainty. The oil price has come down this week. We want to see that flow through, but it will take some time.
1: A winter solstice event which aims to prevent and destigmatise suicide is moving online. Advocacy group Survivors of Suicide and Friends has been holding events on the winter solstice since 2013. This year's theme is taking a gentle look back to help look forward.
3: This year will be a lot different. It will be more intimate than it's been before.
1: Co-founder Annette Baker says while the move online has been a major change, it will still spread the same message. Weather conditions will settle again next week, returning to typical temps for this time of year, especially in the east of the country, where it's been relatively warm. On the ABC, the Bureau of Meteorology's Alana Cherney has the forecast.
4: Into today and tomorrow, we will see a continuation of some shower activity through central and southern parts of Queensland, from the Central Highlands and Goldfields, extending down towards the Darling Downs and out east towards the coast, as well as through northeast New South Wales. We'll also see some shower activity through the eastern parts of Victoria and southeast of New South Wales.
1: Overseas, an Italian tourist has been killed and several others required medical treatment after a fire tore through a luxury resort in the Dominican Republic. 1,700 others were forced to flee after the blaze took hold, catching on thatched roofs and sending plumes of smoke into the sky. Local authorities are working to determine what caused the fire. And there have been many innocent victims of the war in Lebanon, including activists such as Mona Khalil, who dedicated much of her life to protecting Lebanon's endangered turtles. She was wounded in an Israeli airstrike and died on Friday. As the BBC's Daniel Mann reports, Ms. Khalil fled the country to the Netherlands and returned to Lebanon in 2000.
5: In 2017, the ecologist explained that she could only return to live in the area after the Israeli army withdrew from southern Lebanon some years earlier.
6: In the year 2000, the south was liberated. It took me 2 days to pack and come to this house and start repairing. What makes me feel strong, what makes me feel good, this, protecting Mother Nature.
5: Green Southerners, a wildlife conservation group in Lebanon, said that her work made her one of the country's most respected voices for marine preservation and biodiversity protection.
1: And taking a look at sports, Super Saturday saw the Bulldogs defeat the Sea Eagles by just 1 point overnight in round 16. Captain Stephen Crichton kicked a field goal to snatch a golden point victory from Manly. The Dolphins scored their seventh consecutive win of the contest, demolishing the Tigers 36-22. And in a shocking twist, the 16th place Titans defeated competition frontrunners Penrith 19 points to 18. Gold Coast Zane Harrison kicked a winning field goal with 19 seconds on the clock. Coach Josh Hannay says his side is ready for game. Games like that.
7: You know, we stared down a really, you know, the best team in the last 20 years there tonight, and they're the experts at closing out games like that.
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Well, I hope you enjoyed those two tracks. I haven't played this artist very often. She's actually only 27 years old, would you believe? And what a beautiful voice she has. I hope you enjoyed those two tracks called You Are My Hiding Place, based on Psalm 91. I began that series of tracks with Blessed Redeemer. Her name is Tanira Storm. She's from the Netherlands, from The Hague is where she was born. She's a Dutch singer-songwriter, and she's also a music teacher, would you believe? She teaches children from 6 years old and up how to sing and how to play music. All right, time for a weather check. Well, we're currently sitting on 12.2 degrees still, feels like 8.4, so it hasn't progressed much in the last hour. We've got a humidity of 74%, and we've got a northwesterly wind prevailing at 17 kilometres an hour, gusting to 22 kilometres an hour. No rain since 9 a.m. yesterday. Pressure gauge 1022.4 hectopascals. For today, we're expecting a high chance of showers, northwesterly winds at 15 to 25, becoming lighter in the late evening. Minimum 10, maximum 17, with a 60% likelihood of rain between 1 to 5 mil. UV index is low, and looking at the radar, there is some rain coming. Big green blobs approaching north of Walpole, heading towards Mount Barker and Albany. All right, looking ahead to the next 3 days. Monday, minimum 12, maximum 16, with a medium chance of showers. Same for Tuesday, minimum 9, maximum 17. And then Wednesday, slight chance of a shower, minimum 8, maximum 17. For the regions around Albany, 17 degrees for Denmark, Noangrup, and Jerramungup and Mount Barker, all expecting showers, and Bremer Bay a shower or two with 18 degrees. All right, that completes your weather update for this hour. The time's approaching 15 minutes past seven. Actually, it's just ticked over to a quarter past seven. Let's continue with some more music. We've got the studio musicians with People of God, Where the Spirit of the Lord Is. And then the Jocelyn Grove Society with Sing Praise to God Who Reigns Above. And you might want to get on the SMS, tell me what you thought of those two songs by Tanira Sturm, and I will see if I can maybe play another one of her songs.

That was the Jocelyn Grove Choral Society with I Must Tell Jesus. And before that we heard Sing Praise to God Who Reigns Above. I've got another track by that same group of artists. But before that I'm going to read a poem, which is by our granddaughter from Coaldale, southern Alberta. That's about 2.5 hours south of Calgary. It's a rural area about the city area is about the size of Mount Barker, so that'll give you some idea of where they live. And they're 13 kilometres south of the major city of Lethbridge. Now, I want to write for you who created my story, to listen to your voice and seek your glory. I pray that I may have always, sorry, I'll try that again. I'll pray that I may always choose truth over lies and always look forward to the heavenly prize. Teach me to listen to your voice when you call, to grow in godliness and have faith like Paul. Keep growing my courage. Keep holding on to me. It is only through you that I'm truly set free. You are my three-stranded cord. I'm hanging on to you by a thread, O Lord. Forgive my sins of jealousy and pride, so that in you, Lord, I will abide. Guide me through my insecurities and show me they are my perfect impurities. Teach me to say your will be done, so I continue to lift my hands and bow my knees at the cross of your only Son. As I live, I will search through the pages, for Scripture has wisdom from the ages. Always give me strength to say, it is well with my soul. Remain with me, strengthen me and sharpen me when I become dull. Teach me to listen to your voice when you call, for you, O Lord, are my all in all. And she writes, if you've ever felt stretched thin from holding space for everyone but forgetting yourself, this piece is for you. Being a good listener is a blessing, but sometimes these blessings can feel heavy when we forget to guard our own hearts. This poem is about the quiet ache that comes when we carry everyone else's burdens but ignore the weight it may have caused in our own heart. I guess it's just a reminder to me that my heart matters too, and I hope it reminds me, sorry, it reminds you of that too. And that's by Megan Deek from Coaldale in southern Alberta, our beautiful and oldest granddaughter. Let's continue. Hope you like that poem. And tell me what you thought of that. You can get on the SMS line or 0483 951 009, 0483 951 009.

Line, or you can call the studio phone on 08 9842 3456. 08 9842 3456. Tell me what you thought of that poem, and what you thought of, if you were listening just after the news, to the two songs by Tanira Sturm, the Dutch singer songwriter.

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0: Her party shop is well known in these parts. 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Why? 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
0: Legend. And we need more of them. 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

Another beautiful song by Tanira Storm, a Dutch singer-songwriter and musical artist and singing and music instructor from The Hague in the Netherlands. She's 27 years of age. What a talent. And I did play two tracks previously by her called Blessed Redeemer and You Are My Hiding Place. I hope you like them as much as I did. She has an absolutely beautiful voice. What a beautiful gift from God she has been given, along with all our other musical artists. As I say, hope you're enjoying the program. Don't be shy to get on the SMS or to call the studio phone 0898423456. 0898423456 or 0483951009, 0483951009. All right, let's continue with O God, Our Help in Ages Past. It's a song often sung around Anzac Day and often when people are in a dark place. That's a song you are reminded of. You could sing or have someone sing for you. And then joyful, joyful, we adore thee and come thou fount of every blessing.

That was Come Thou Fount of Every Blessing, and before that we heard Joyful, Joyful, We Adore Thee. You're on Great Southern FM where the time's approaching 14 minutes to 8, so 14 minutes till our next news break. Hope you're enjoying the music I'm sharing this morning. Remember, our next gospel message is coming up at a quarter to 9. That's Messages of Hope. That will take us through till 9 o'clock. All right, we're now going to a different artist. This is Keith and Kristen Getty. Kristen does most of the singing, and Keith does most of the accompaniment. And this is an album, Evensong Hymns and Lullabies at the Close of the Day. Well, they are for the close of the day, but they can be sung on other occasions. But because the songs are so beautiful, once again, I'm going to share them with you. His Eye is on the Sparrow, Keith and Kristen Getty, and Getty Girls singing Jesus, Friend of Little Children. And then Keith and Kristen Getty again, The Lord is in His Holy Temple.

knitted me together in my mother's womb. I praise you, for I am fearfully and wonderfully made. Wonderful are your works. My soul knows it very well.

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1: Good morning, I'm Alyssa Delfs. The Prime Minister says migration numbers are coming down and will continue to fall. It comes as One Nation surges in popularity with its Australia First approach. Speaking to Sky, Anthony Albanese says the number of migrants coming into Australia has fallen since its peak after the height of the COVID pandemic.
2: What we have done is they are coming down. 45% is a pretty serious lower trajectory. Kieran, that will continue to come down. It will hit 225,000 over the next few years. That is what the objective is. The objective is working.
1: A community swim is underway in Coogee in Sydney today after a shark attack at the beach 1 week ago left a mother in a critical condition. The event aims to support swimmers who want to return to the water following the spate of attacks at Sydney beaches so far this year. The Surf Lifesaving Club is hosting a barbecue with all proceeds to support the mother, Lee Stewart, who was seriously injured in the shark attack last weekend. Lifeline volunteers will also be present to provide community mental health support. It comes as a robotics company in Sydney is working to develop new drone technology powered by AI. The invention could monitor Sydney's beaches for 12 consecutive hours a day to keep swimmers safe. A Queensland man will today finish a 2,500-kilometre journey from Brisbane to Alice Springs. Over the past 60 days, Roby Curtis has been walking between the two cities, raising funds for a homeless night sanctuary in South Brisbane. It provides beds, showers, safety and dignity to people sleeping rough, but is currently only open one night a week. Mr Curtis is due to cross the finish line at Santa Teresa Catholic Church, where celebrations are taking place today on the 40th anniversary of St Pope John Paul II. Second's visit to Alice Springs. Overseas, Iran says it has again closed the Strait of Hormuz in response to Israel's strikes on southern Lebanon. It called them a violation of the peace deal with the US, but an American military statement said the strait remained open and at least 55 vessels had passed through today. The BBC's John Donison reports from Jerusalem.
3: The deal between Iran and the United States was always fragile. Already, there are signs it is unravelling. The partial reopening of the Strait of Hormuz, through which 20% of the world's oil passes, was its principal achievement and a key priority for the United States, seeking to avoid a global economic crisis. Now, after just a few days, Iran says it will close it again, citing relentless and continuous breaches of the ceasefire in Lebanon by Israel, which continues to occupy a large chunk of the south of the country.
1: Meantime, US Vice President J.D. Vance says he expects to go to Switzerland soon for talks with Iran, even as the country's Islamic Revolutionary Guard Corps declared the Strait of Hormuz shut, alleging US and Israeli truce violations. The move by the hardline IRGC appeared to raise the stakes ahead of the talks, which Pakistani officials say will begin today, as both sides seek to advance the interim deal signed by US President Donald Trump and his Iranian counterpart to end their almost four-month war. And taking a look at sport, with everything to gain against Paraguay during next Friday's World Cup clash, all eyes will be on Socceroos coach Tony Popovic as he determines his plan of attack for Australia's final Group D match. Popovic was lauded for his selection in Australia's opening 2-0 win against Turkey. That set the Socceroos on the path towards the knockouts, but his decision to start a more conservative attack against the US backfired in yesterday's 2-0 loss.
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